0: The sergeant at arms is directed to make the proclamation.
1: All persons are commanded to keep silent under the pain of penalty while the impeachment court is in session for the trial of Vice President Sara Zimmerman Duterte.
0: The impeachment trial of Vice President Sara Zimmerman Duterte is hereby called to order. We shall be led in prayer by Senator Judge Robin Hood Padilla.
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0: Amen. The clerk of court will now call the roll.
3: Call up members. Senator Judge Aquino. Senator Judge Cayetano Alan. Senator Judge Cayetano Pia. Senator Judge De La Rosa. 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Senator Judge Estrada. Senator Judge Go. Senator Judge Ontiveros. Senator Judge Lacson. Senator Judge Lapid. Senator Judge Legarda. Senator Judge Marcoleta. Senator Judge Marcos. Senator Judge Padilla. Senator Judge Pangilinan. Senator Judge Soto III. Senator Judge Tulfo Irwin. Senator Judge Tulfo Rafi. Senator Judge Villanueva. Senator Judge Villar Camil. Senator Judge Villar Mark. Senator Judge Zubiri. The presiding officer, Senator Judge Escudero. Senate President Gatchalian.
0: With 19 senator judges present, the chair declares the presence of a quorum. In accordance with the rules of procedure on impeachment trials, the chair now recognizes the duly elected presiding officer to preside over the proceedings of the impeachment court.
4: Thank you, Mr. Senate President. If there are no objections, we shall dispense with the reading of the August 3, 2026 Journal of the Senate sitting as an impeachment court as approved. Bago po tawagin ng presiding officer ang kasong nakabinbin sa impeachment court, may nais lamang po akong sabihin sa ngalan nating lahat. 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Congratulations sa iyo, Alex. Kaya pag may inaantok po na Senator Judge, malamang nanood kagabi. The clerk of court is instructed to kindly call the case before this impeachment court.
3: Case number 004-2026 in the matter of impeachment trial of Vice President Sara Zimmerman Duterte.
4: Appearances?
5: Thank you. Your Honor, same appearance for the prosecution. I understand, Your Honor, that this is a continuation of the direct examination of the prosecution's witness, Attorney Wamil. And with that, Your Honor, may we ask that the counsel for the prosecution, Attorney Lorna Kapunan, be recognized.
4: Noted. At the proper time, yes. Counsel for respondent appearances.
6: Same appearance for the respondent accused. Good morning, Your Honors.
4: Good morning. Before the presiding officer calls on the counsel for the panel of prosecutors, Attorney Kapunan, for the continuation of his cross and the witness, the chair would like to ask if the respondent, or rather counsel for respondent, has been furnished with a copy of the motion of the panel of prosecutors with respect to the request for judicial notice.
6: Yes, sir. Yes, that is correct, Your Honors. We were furnished yesterday.
4: For your information, counsel, we will hear your arguments for or against it and or a written opposition or agreement with that motion tomorrow. Just to give you advance information before we start the trial, so that you have enough time.
6: Okay. Thank you, Your Honor.
4: At this juncture, Chair, I would now like to recognize, with the permission of the Honorable Chua, the prosecutor, rather the counsel for the panel of prosecutors, Attorney Kapunan, and Chair instructs the clerk of court to bring the witness, Mr. Wamil, before the witness stand.

0: Mr. Wamil, it is understood that you will be testifying, continuing with your testimony under the same oath that you had and did yesterday. Do you understand that, sir?
1: Yes, Your Honor.
0: Attorney Kapunan, counsel for the panel of prosecutors, you may continue with your direct examination of the witness, Mr. Wamil of the Commission on Audit.
2: Thank you, Your Honors. To the Senate impeachment judges and to the presiding officer and Senate president, I beg the indulgence of this honorable court to start this with a recess. The reason this is necessary, Your Honor, is because yesterday when prosecution asked for a recess with the permission or consent of the counsel for the respondent, we started to identify and cross-check the 845 acknowledgement receipts. Unfortunately, time ran out, and our assisting counsels only were able to show half of it, Your Honors. Although this court will recall that under Rule 130, Section 3, in coordination with Section 7, we were able to mark a tabulation or a summary prepared personally by this witness, Your Honor, to preempt any possible objection of the respondents and any manifestation that they were not allowed to compare the copies of our exhibits and their own exhibits as regards the rest of the acknowledgement receipts, Your Honor, unless they will stipulate that there is no need, Your Honor, then it becomes necessary for a brief recess, Your Honor.
0: Counsel, for what purpose is the recess?
2: Your Honor, please, yesterday, when we resumed hearing yesterday, Your Honor, and we were going over these three boxes and several folders, Your Honor, it had to abruptly stop because we had resumed session. And at that time, our associates noted that kalahati lang po ang natapos sa pag-compare.
0: Counsel, the presiding officer will have a query first beforehand. Yesterday, you presented a summary and a table of his findings based on the 845 acknowledgement receipts contained in the
2: three boxes. Yes, Your Honor.
0: And you presented some samples. I count 1, 2, 3, 4, 5, 6 samples, examples rather. So you mean to say you want to present more acknowledgement receipts as samples as part of the tabulation of the witness?
2: No, Your Honor. What we would like to do now and inquire from counsel for the respondent is if it's no longer necessary for your associates to look over the said acknowledgement receipts, Your Honor, if they can manifest that and to preempt any possible technical objection in the future on their cross-examination or upon offer of this exhibit, Your Honor. Because these exhibits will have to be offered in due time. And we do not want it as an objection to the offer that they were not able to compare the rest of the acknowledgement receipts, Your Honor. Now, if counsel is willing to forego with that potential objection, Your Honor, we're ready to proceed.
0: You're talking of only the acknowledgement receipts for the period covering December 21 to December 31, 2022.
2: Yes,
0: Your
2: Honor.
0: Is that what you're referring to? I think I know what counsel for respondent will already say, but yes, counsel for respondent, what is your comment on the manifestation of the counsel for the panel of prosecutors?
3: Your Honor, we haven't stipulated on anything, so I don't see why there's a need to compare, actually. We haven't stipulated on anything.
0: Actually, Attorney Kapunan, counsel for the respondent already said yesterday that I'm just subject to cross insofar as the non-stipulated matters is concerned.
3: That's correct.
0: The counsel for respondent stipulated on everything you asked for in your list of documents except for that. Except for the acknowledgement receipts for the period covering December 21 to 31, 2022. My understanding, Council, is that you will be presenting samples from the tabulation or summary of the witness. And as I said, you presented already six. You may proceed to present samples or examples under each category of his table without prejudice, however many they may be, subject to your call and discretion, given the refusal to stipulate by the counsel for respondent, which is, of course, they would be well within their rights not to do so, given their own legal theory of the case.
2: We submit, Your Honor.
0: So kindly proceed, counsel.
2: With the permission of this honorable court, same appearance, good morning to the senator judges. Mr. Witness, yesterday, you were able to identify 845 going through these documents, acknowledgement receipts, Mr. Witness.
1: Yes, ma'am.
2: In these 845 acknowledgement receipts, which the prosecution marked as exhibits P-1-8-1 up to P-1-8-848, there is a portion there, and I will show you a sample on the screen. There is a portion in all of these acknowledgement receipts. At the bottom thereof, there is a signature in the phrase certified true copy. Can we present this witness with a sample acknowledgement receipt?
0: Assisting counsel may approach from both parties. It's still Attorney Peña, right?
2: Yes, Your Honor. And
0: I remember.
2: His mother will be happy again. Can you go through some of this acknowledgement receipts, Your Honor? While counsel is going over, showing over this acknowledgement receipts to our witness, Mr. Wamil, we would like to make a manifestation that at the bottom portion of all of these exhibits identified or being identified now by this witness have the statement certified true copy being shown on the screen. Mr. Witness, can you read?
1: Yes, ma'am.
2: It says certified true copy, and there is a name, Davin Bakay. Would you know who this person is?
1: Yes, ma'am.
2: Who is Mr. Bakay?
1: Siya po ay admin staff ng COA Ikfaw.
2: COA Ikfaw. And his signature, there is a signature that appears over the name Davin Bakay. Whose signature is this?
1: Sa kanya po.
2: Why do you
1: Davin
2: know?
1: Bakay po. Nakita ko po siyang pumirma ng ibang dokumento at yung kanyang pirma sa mga dokumentong iyon ay kapares po ng kanyang pirma sa certified true copies.
2: In all of these acknowledgement receipts that you have seen or saw yesterday?
1: Yes, ma'am.
2: Is it the same Bakay that certified as to this photocopies being certified true copies?
1: Yes, ma'am.
2: Okay. Your Honor, with that, we will proceed where we left off yesterday, Your Honor.
0: Yes, I believe you were able to identify already the checks and made the witness identify the checks already for the first, second, and third quarter, counsel, if I'm not mistaken.
2: Yes, Your Honor.
0: You may proceed, counsel.
2: Okay. Yesterday, Mr. Witness, we had identified and you had confirmed certain land bank checks. We will now go to disbursement checks, which you said, disbursement vouchers, which you said were among the documents submitted by the Office of the Vice President to allegedly liquidate her confidential funds, if shown to you, Mr. Witness. Three, disbursement vouchers. And again, with the kind permission of the court and for easy reference of the honorable impeachment judges on screen. And if you please check this copy, being shown to you, these are stipulated documents, Your Honor, and common exhibits of both the prosecution and the defense. For the prosecution, there is a disbursement voucher dated January 31, 2023, Exhibit P-1-10-B, shown on the screen. Likewise, there is a disbursement voucher dated April 10, 2023, prosecution's exhibit P-1-10-C, and likewise the defense exhibit, and lastly disbursement voucher dated July 13, 2023, prosecution's exhibit P-1-10-D. Mr. Witness,
0: with the indulgence of counsel, just for the record, the same pieces of evidence identified by the counsel for the panel of prosecutors are also marked respectively as D-133-OVP, D-33-OVP, D-1-57-OVP, and D-1-82-OVP for the respondent. Counsel may proceed.
2: Thank you, Your Honor. Now, Mr. Witness, sinabi mo kahapon na itong mga disbursement vouchers ay sinubmit ng Vice President mismo, ng office niya.
1: Yes, ma'am.
2: Okay. Pakisabi sa atin, ano ba ang significance nitong mga disbursement vouchers na nakikita natin sa screen?
1: Ang significance po ng disbursement voucher na ito, ito po kasi yung mag-initiate ng kanilang pag-process ng cash advance. At dito rin po nagsa-certify yung various signatories ng disbursement voucher.
2: Ang disbursement voucher, sinabi mo, dito nag-uumpisa ang proseso?
1: Yes, ma'am.
2: Anong proseso yun?
1: Ng kanilang pag-withdraw po ng kanilang cash advance for the confidential fund.
2: Okay. Withdrawal ng cash advance para saan periods? There are three disbursement vouchers shown on the screen and which you had identified. For clarity, ano ang mga periods na kinocover nitong disbursement vouchers na to?
1: Based on these disbursement vouchers po, ang period covered ay yung first DV, first quarter of 2023. Yung second DV, second quarter of 2023, at yung third DV po ay third quarter of 2023.
2: So covered ang tatlong quarters ng confidential funds.
1: Based on these documents po.
2: Based on these documents. We go now to another set. Oh, there is a signature here. Here in the middle, there appears a signature being flashed on the screen. Nakalagay, certified expense, cash advance, necessary, lawful, and incurred under my direct supervision. You confirm, Mr. Witness?
1: Yes, ma'am.
2: Whose signature is this, if you know?
1: This is the signature po of the Vice President Sara Duterte.
2: And why do you know that this is her signature?
1: Because the office of the Vice President submitted po the specimen signatures of the signatories of their documents, and included in that submission po is the specimen signature of the Vice President, and her signature po on that specimen signatures is the same po with her signature.

0: with respect lang po dun sa disbursement voucher for the third quarter of 2023, hindi po napirmahan yung box E, which is the receipt of payment portion.
1: Anong significance ng observation mo na to?
0: Ito po kasi yung patunay na na-receive ni kung sino man po yung pay nung cheque, yung payment.
1: Okay. At sa pagka-evaluate mo nitong disbursement vouchers na to, ito ba ay compliant sa joint circular na sinabi mo kahapon?
0: Based on my evaluation po, wala naman po akong nakitang findings bukod dun sa walang signature yung box E of the third quarter disbursement voucher.
1: Okay. Punta naman tayo sa next set of documents. Tatlo na naman to. For the three periods that you mentioned, showing to you on the screen, and please go over the documents being presented by Attorney Peña. There is a liquidation report dated March 29, 2023. Prosecution's Exhibit P-1-9B. A liquidation report dated July 11, 2023, which is Prosecution's Exhibit P-1-9C. And a liquidation report dated October 23, 2023, Prosecution's Exhibit P-1-9D, a common exhibit stipulated by counsel for the respondent yesterday alone.
2: Again, with the indulgence of counsel for the panel of prosecutors, for the record and for these reference of senator judges, the three documents referred to by Attorney Kapunan respectively are marked as well by the respondent as D-1-30-OVP, D-1-55-OVP, D-1-80-OVP. Do you confirm, counsel?
3: I confirm, Your Honor.
2: Okay. Counsel for the panel of prosecutors, Attorney Kapunan, you may proceed.
1: Thank you, Your Honor. In the middle of these three liquidation reports, there appears to be an indication, quote-unquote, certified purpose of cash advance duly accomplished. You confirm that, Mr. Witness?
0: Yes, ma'am.
1: And there is a signature, again, appearing on top. There is a signature appearing thereat. Whose signature is this?
0: This is the signature of the Vice President Sara Duterte.
1: And you're familiar with this for the same reason, Mr. Witness?
0: Yes, ma'am.
1: Okay. Now, what is the significance of the statement, certified purpose of cash advance duly accomplished, with the signature of the Vice President appearing in all of these certifications?
0: Based on these documents po, ang significance po nun ay sinertify po ni Vice President na yung purpose nung kanilang cash advances ay na-accomplish po nung agency.
1: And any observations as regards these three documents?
0: Wala naman po akong nakitang findings about these liquidation reports po.
1: Just for purposes of clarity, itong three documents are similar to the three periods, the first quarter, the second quarter, and the third quarter months that you earlier mentioned, Mr. Witness.
0: Can you repeat the question po, ma'am?
1: Okay. Itong tatlong itong tatlong dokumento na nakikita mo dyan, para saang period ito?
0: Based on these liquidation reports po, yung first liquidation report, ang period covered ay February 6 to March 29, 2023. Yung second liquidation report po ay April 25 to June 30, 2023. At yung third liquidation report po ay July 14 to September 30, 2023.
1: Okay. Para maalala natin, to remind us, Mr. Witness, for these three quarters of the office of the Vice President for which she submitted liquidation reports, magkano ang amount ng confidential fund per quarter?
0: Based on these documents po, ang amount ng kanilang quarterly cash advance ay 125 million pesos per quarter.
1: Ito ba ay fixed amount?

0: Based on these documents po, yes ma'am.
1: At ito ba ay winidrawn ng buo?
0: Based on these documents po, yes po.
1: Punta naman tayo sa another three sets of documents shown on the screen for easy reference and document being shown to the witness to refresh his memory. We have accomplishment report dated March 30, 2023, prosecution's exhibit P-1-7-B. Likewise, an accomplishment report dated July 11, 2023, prosecution's exhibit P-1-7C, and accomplishment report dated October 9, 2023, prosecution's exhibit P-1-7D. Likewise, Your Honor, stipulated documents, common exhibits, both for the prosecution and the respondent or defense.
2: Counsel for respondent, would you like to yes, identify for the record the counterpart markings on the part of the respondent?
3: Yes, Your Honors. On the part of the respondent, yes, Your Honors. These are marked as Exhibit D-1-74-OVP, D-1-50-OVP, and D-1-99-OVP, Your Honor. For the record. Sorry, if the first one is actually D-1-50-OVP, the second one would be D-74-OVP, and the third one would be D-1-99-OVP, for the record, Your Honor.
2: Counsel, D-1-50-DE with respect to the 330-23 accomplishment report, not D-1-21-DE?
4: OVP.
3: For the first quarter, Your Honors? Sorry?
2: Yes, accomplishment repeat. Report.
3: For first quarter, it's D-1-50-OVP,
2: okay.
3: Not DE, Your Honor.
2: -OVP. Clerk of Court is instructed to kindly correct our records if at all it is different from what the counsel for respondent manifested. Counsel for the panel of prosecutors, Attorney Kapunan, you may proceed, ma'am.
1: Thank you, Your Honor. Now, Mr. Witness, for purposes, para malinawan tayo, ano yung mga periods na kinover ng tatlong accomplishment reports na to?
0: Yung first accomplishment report po, ang nakalagay po na period covered ay February 6 to March 29, 2023. Yung second accomplishment report po, ang nakalagay na period ay April 25 to June 30, 2023. At yung pangatlo po, July 14 to September
1: 30, 2023. So tatlong quarters ng Office of the Vice President. Tama?
0: Yes, ma'am.
1: Okay. Meron dito, common to all of these exhibits flash on the screen, is the phrase approved by. And there is a signature. There is a signature there. Whose signature is this?
0: This is the signature po of the Vice President Sara Duterte.
1: Familiar to you for the same reason, Mr.
0: Yes, ma'am.
1: And ano ang ibig sabihin nang nakalagay dyan, approved by at pinirmahan ng Vice President sa tatlong dokumentong ito?
0: Ang ibig sabihin po nito ay inapprove niya kung ano man po yung contents ng kanilang quarterly accomplishment reports.
1: Na-approve ng Vice President mismo?
0: Yes, ma'am.
1: Okay. Now, for our appreciation, punta ngayon tayo sa first quarter. Anong observations mo dito sa nakikita mong first quarter accomplishment report?
0: Based on this first quarter accomplishment report, meron pong dalawang items dito na hindi kasama dun sa allowable confidential expenses under item 4.8 of the Joint Circular 2015-01.
1: Anong ibig sabihin ng hindi allowable? Bawal? Bawal ba?
0: Opo, kasi yung listahan po ng allowable confidential expenses under 4.8 ng Joint Circular ay exclusive. So kapag hindi po kasama doon, hindi po pwedeng pag-abitan ng kanilang confidential fund.
1: aside from itong sinasabi mong bawal na paggamit ng confidential fund appearing in this document, meron ka pa bang ibang observation?
0: Meron din pong line item for the payment of reward under item B po nung kanilang actual outcome and accomplishment, at wala po silang sinubmit na any document evidencing the success of the information gathering or surveillance activities on account of the information given by the informer as required po under item 4.8.5 of the joint circular.
1: So itong linalagay dyan ng payment of reward, ang sinasabi mo, Mr. Witness, based on the joint circular, violation ba ito?
0: Yes, ma'am. That is a violation po.
1: Bakit ulit violation itong nakalagay dyan?
0: Violation po siya since hindi po siya compliant dun sa conditions ng payment of reward, which is yung dapat meron po siyang supporting document evidencing the success of the information gathering or surveillance activities on account po ng information given by the informer.
1: Sa lahat ng mga liquidation documents na binigay sa'yo or sinubmit sa office ng COA ICFAO, wala bang any dokumento na nagpapatunay na ang rewards na binigay sa informant ay nag-result ng successful activity?
0: Based on their submissions po, wala po, ma'am.
1: Okay. Meron pa bang observation dito?
0: Wala na po.
1: Punta naman tayo sa accomplishment report ng second quarter, Exhibit P-1-7C. Any observations? Ano naman ang masasabi mo dito sa accomplishment report na inapprove mismo ng Vice President Sara Duterte?
0: Katulad po nung naunang accomplishment report, meron din po silang line items for provision of medical and food aid at payments of incentive or traveling relative to the confidential operations na hindi po among the allowable confidential expenses under item 4.8 of the Joint Circular 2015-01.
1: Sinabi mo na meron nakalagay dyan medicines. Bakit sinabi mo na bawal o hindi allowed ito?
0: Dahil
1: sa Joint Circular.
0: Hindi po siya kasama dun sa exclusive list of allowable confidential expenses under item 4.8 po.
1: Ano pa ang na-observe mo dito?
0: Meron din pong line item for the payment of reward for 12 million pesos, pero hindi po siya supportado ng any document evidencing.
3: Your Honor, objection. I beg the indulgence of the...
2: What is the objection of counsel?
3: Your Honor, I gave some leeway earlier to the witness, but we moved to strike out the witness, strike out the answer of the witness as far as the payment of reward is concerned. Kasi ang pinag-uusapan lang naman natin dito, on its face, kung merong mali sa utilization of confidential intelligence funds in terms of the accomplishment report. He is now going into the findings, which is not part and parcel of this form, which is the accomplishment report, Your Honor.
2: So not yet part of it.
3: Not yet. So what I'm saying is the payment of reward by itself is not a violation. Indicating the payment of reward here by itself is not a violation of the joint circular, Your Honor.
2: Because we are not yet, if at all, at the AOM level,
3: exactly,
2: and
3: yeah,
2: or notices as well. Kindly reform, counsel. Objection sustained.
1: Okay. Ito bang payment of rewards kasama dyan sa tinatawag na allowable expense ng confidential funds?
0: Based on item 4.8 po, yes po, subject to the three conditions as enumerated po.
1: Okay. Ano itong three conditions?
0: Under item 4.8.5 of the joint circular, payment of rewards must be made to non-employees of the informers who must be non-employees of the agency concerned, subject first to the approval of the head of the agency, second to the submission of documents evidencing the success of the information gathering or surveillance activities on account given by the informer, and thirdly po, it must be directly related to the confidential operations of the concerned agency.
1: At sa mga requirements na sinabi mo, compliant ba ang Office of the Vice President?
0: Based on their submissions po, hindi po sila nag-submit ng any document evidencing the success po of the information gathering or surveillance activities on account of the information given by the informer.
1: Before we proceed to the third quarter and your further observations dito sa second quarter, magkano ba ang sinabi na amount na ginamit sa confidential funds para sa medicines?
0: Can you repeat the question po? What quarter po?
1: Okay. Magkano ba, if you know, kasi ikaw nag-evaluate, magkano ba ang ginastos para sa medicines?
0: For what quarter, woman? Sorry.
1: For the second quarter.
0: For the second quarter. Based on this accomplishment report po, yung provision of medical and food aid ay nagkaka-amount po ng 40 million pesos.
1: Magkano ulit?
0: Based po on this accomplishment report, yung provision of medical and food aid ay 40 million pesos po yung amount.
1: Sa first quarter naman, meron bang entry dyan na nakalagay medicines?
0: Meron pong entry dito for provision of medical and food aid for 40 million pesos po.
1: 40 million pesos.
0: 42 million pesos.
1: 42 million pesos ang nakalagay dyan ngayon.
0: Yes, ma'am.
1: Sa accomplishment report na yan, meron bang inattach ang Office of the Vice President? First and second quarter na in-identify, meron ba siyang inattach mga dokumento na nagpapatunay na ginastos talaga yung 42 million na yan for the first quarter and 10 million na yan for the second quarter for medicines alone, Mr. Witness? Meron bang attachment itong accomplishment report na sinubmit?
0: Wala po silang inattach na any document po supporting yung kanilang payment for medicine.
1: Okay. Earlier, minention mo, meron ring gastos for traveling. Magkano naman yun, Mr. Witness?
0: For what quarter po, ma'am?
1: For the first quarter muna.
0: For the first quarter po, yung kanilang payment of incentives or traveling relative to confidential operations ay 10 million pesos po.
1: 10 million pesos. At again, tanong ko, sa expense na 10 million na yan for traveling expenses, meron bang inattach na mga annexes? Diyan, para explain, paano ginastos? Sa travel ang 10 million, may mga attachments ba yung accomplishment report na yan?
0: Wala po silang inattach.
1: Hindi na explain itong 10 million, Mr. Witness? Walang official receipts attached? Meron ba?
0: Wala pong official receipts na attached.
1: Any other observation sa second quarter? Okay.
2: There you go, okay.
0: Same lang po with the first quarter yung findings po dito.
1: Sa third quarter naman po tayo pumunta. Exhibit P-1-17-7-D. What are your observations? Ano naman ang masasabi mo dito sa accomplishment report ng Vice President?
0: Meron din po silang payment of reward dito na worth 35 million pesos. Pero wala po silang inattach na any document evidencing the success of the information gathering or surveillance activities on account of the information given by the informer.
1: Okay. Sinabi mo na walang sinubmit na ebidensya. Wala bang naka-attach dito sa accomplishment report?
0: Wala po, ma'am.
1: Okay. Walang report on success of the surveillance activity?
0: Wala po.
1: And, sa pagkaalam mo, and based on your evaluation of the provisions of the joint circular, compliance audit ito, compliant ba ito?
0: Hindi po siya compliant.
1: Bakit, Mr. Witness?
0: Dahil wala nga pong supporting document po yung kanilang payment of rewards as required under item 4.8.5 of the joint circular.
1: Sinabi mo 4.8 ng joint circular. 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Yung provision?
0: Isa po siya sa pinakita kahapon.
1: Okay. Ngayon, magkano naman? Magkano yung item na yan sa third quarter report?
0: For the third quarter po, ang amount ng kanilang payment of rewards ay 35 million pesos.
1: 35 million pesos. Para sa isang quarter lang?
0: Yes, ma'am.
1: Para sa third quarter. Okay. Thank you, Mr. Witness. Punta naman tayo sa next set of documents na sinubmit rin ng Office of the Vice President para i-liquidate yung kanyang confidential funds for the first, second, and third quarter. I refer you now, flashed on the screen and being shown to you, are certifications submitted by the Office of the Vice President. Unang-una, certification of the Office of the Vice President dated March 30, 2023, Exhibit P-1-6-B. Pangalawa, OVP certification dated July 11, 2023, which is Prosecution's Exhibit P-1-6-C. At pangatlo, OVP certification dated October 9, 2023, Exhibit P-1-6-D for the prosecution stipulated upon by the respondent and likewise part of their defense exhibits.
3: Yes, we confirm, Your Honor, and we would like to manifest that for the first quarter certification that is marked as Exhibit D-1-34-OVP. Second quarter that is Exhibit D-1-58-OVP. And for the third quarter, it's D-1-83-OVP for the defense, Your Honor.
2: And your documents are certified true copies, counsel for respondent.
3: That is correct, Your Honor.
2: Counsel for the panel of prosecutors may proceed.
1: Thank you, Your Honor. Now, please look at these certifications. Meron nakalagay dyan sa bottom ng page, attested. Anong ibig sabihin ng attested?
0: Ang ibig sabihin po ng attested ay vinerify at confirm po as true nung signatory dito yung contents nung certification.
1: At sino naman ang signatory na nakikita natin sa dokumentong ito?
0: Based on this certification po, si Vice President Sara Duterte.
1: At siya mismo ang nag-attest na tama lahat ang nakalagay dyan?
0: Based on these documents po, yes ma'am.
1: Okay. And you are familiar with the signature for the same reason, Mr. Witness?
0: Yes, ma'am.
1: Okay. Ano naman ang mga observations ang masasabi mo tungkol sa tatlong dokumentong ito? Incidentally, Mr. Witness, what periods did this cover again for the record?
0: Based on their submissions po, yung for the first quarter, yung February 6 to March 29, 2023. For the second quarter, April 25 to June 30, 2023. And for the third quarter, July 14 to September 30, 2023 po.
1: Okay. Ano naman ang masasabi mo? Ano naman ang observations mo sa tatlong dokumentong ito?
0: Since these are pro forma documents po, wala naman po akong na-note na observations with these certifications.
1: Anong ibig sabihin ng pro forma? Parang copy-paste?
0: Naka-attach po siya as annex dun sa Joint Circular 2015-01.
1: Okay. Naka-attach sa Joint Circular at yun ang sinabit nila?
0: Naka-annex po.
1: Okay.
0: Yung format.
1: Ang tawag doon ay?
0: Pro forma po. Naka-annex yung format dun sa Joint Circular 2015-01.
1: Ang tawag ko dun, copy-paste. Anyway.
3: Your Honor, with all due respect to opposing counsel, I would like to object
2: Sustained.
3: To that characterization, Your
2: Sustained,
3: Honor.
2: Sustained, counsel.
1: I withdraw, Your Honor. I just could not resist myself.
2: Sustained, counsel.
1: Now,
2: may proceed.
1: Provisions of the Joint Circular. Sinabi mo, ito yung pinagbasihan mo ng mga evaluation mo ng mga documents na to. What if any are the violations that you observe based on the Joint Circular?
0: May i-clarify po kung anong document po yung pinapertain nyo, ma'am?
1: Sa lahat ng dokumento.
0: Sa lahat po ng dokumento. Based on, for what quarter po? Sorry.
1: For all the quarters.
0: For all the quarters. Yung first and second quarter po kasi magkasama sa isang AOM lang. And then yung third quarter ay naka-separate po yung AOM.
1: So punta muna tayo sa first and sinasabi mo, Mr. Witness, na yung first and second quarter, eh isa lang ang na-issue na AOM. Ano itong ibig sabihin ulit ng AOM?
0: Audit Observation Memorandum po.
1: Okay. And?
0: Based on the Joint Circular 2015-01, yung Audit Observation Memorandum po ay yung written notification to the agency informing them of the deficiencies po noted during the audit and requiring them to submit an explanation or the documents being sought po dun sa AOM or both.
1: Okay, under the circular, this joint circular that you mentioned, ito bang audit observation memorandum? Kailan ini-issue ito?
0: Ini-issue po siya upon evaluation po nung auditor noong documents at may na-note po siyang findings doon based on the evaluation po.
1: Okay, pero meron tayong konting background, no? Kasi kahapon, meron ring na-stipulate ang respondent at ang prosecution ng mga notice of suspension at notice of disallowance. For the better appreciation of this honorable court, paki-educate kami. Pakisabi nga anong difference ng AOM, Audit Observation Memorandum, pagkatapos yung notice of suspension at pagkatapos yung notice of disallowance. Ano ang mga pagkakaiba nitong tatlo?
0: If I am to start po with the definitions po based on the joint circular, katulad po nung na-define ko kanina sa AOM, it is an written notification to the agency concerned of the deficiencies noted during the audit and requiring them to submit an explanation po or the documents being sought or both po.
1: Okay.
0: At ang agency po ay merong 15 days from the receipt of the AOM within which to submit their comments, justifications, or documents po as required okay. Po in the AOM.
1: So pagkatapos ng issuance ng isang audit observation memorandum, ang mga subject ng audit ay binibigyan ng 15 days para mag-submit ng mga dokumento.
0: Based po dun sa rules and regulations on settlement of accounts po ng COA. Yes, ma'am.
1: Paano pag may sinubmit na dokumento at hindi pa rin sapat or tama or insufficient or may discrepancy? Anong nangyayari?
0: Kapag may sinubmit po na document at based on the evaluation of the auditor, hindi pa rin po sapat yung document na yon, then that is the time po na mag-i-issue na po ng notice of suspension.
1: Itong, anong definition ng notice of suspension sa joint circular?
0: Under the joint circular po, yung notice of suspension is a written notification to the agency head and the accountant informing them of the temporary disallowance po nung disbursement sa audit because it appears that the disbursement is irregular, illegal, or improper and requiring them to submit their justifications or the documents po being sought in the AOM or both.
1: Okay. Sinabi mo, Mr. Witness, para maintindihan natin, no? Ito ay temporary.
0: Okay. Yes, ma'am.
1: Based on findings na irregular. Ano ba irregular? Ano ibig sabihin
0: irregular?
1: Irregular.
0: Based on COA circulars po, ang irregular disbursement ay yung mga disbursement na hindi umaayon or hindi nagko-comply dun sa requirements ng mga COA issuances.
1: Okay. Sa Pilipino, ang tawag dito ay irregular pa rin. Tama? Itong illegal, illegal. Anong ibig sabihin ng illegal?
0: Kapag sinabi pong illegal, yung disbursement po ay hindi nagko-comply dun sa applicable laws.
1: At kung sinabi mong improper?
0: Kapag improper naman po, ang ibig sabihin, yung expenses ay either unnecessary, excessive, extravagant, or unconscionable po.
1: So pag nagbigay kayo ng notice of suspension, eh, ito ay nagpapahayag. This means, ang significance nito ay na-observe ninyo, ikaw, sa audit findings mo, na ito ay irregular, illegal, or improper.
3: Leading, Your Honor. Objection.
2: Okay. Kindly reform, counsel.
1: I will go to the next question. Pag hindi na-comply ang notice of suspension, what action, if any, is taken by your office?
0: Kapag hindi po na-comply yung notice of suspension, then that is the time po na mag-i-issue na kami ng notice of disallowance.
1: Ano naman itong notice of disallowance?
0: Based on the joint circular po, yung notice of disallowance ay yung written notification to the agency head or the accountant informing them of the disallowance nung disbursement and requiring them to restitute the amount po nung disbursement because yung disbursement ay illegal, improper, or irregular.
1: So, Mr. Witness, whether tinatawag mo ito AOM or Audit Observation Memorandum, or whether Notice of Suspension, or whether Notice of Disallowance, in these three stages, nabibigyan ng opportunity ang ino-audit na agency para mag-comply? Yun po ba ang ibig sabihin ng explanation mo?
0: Kapag sa AOM po, tsaka notice of suspension, yes, binibigyan po silang ng opportunity para mag-comply. Pero kapag ND na po kasi, pag notice of disallowance, ang tanging remedy na lang nila is to settle the amount or to appeal with the commission proper.
1: Okay. Let us go now to the issue of the Office of the Vice President. Earlier, you said AOMs were issued to the Office of the Vice President, correct? Now,
0: yes, ma'am.
1: Specifically, let us go now to the first and second quarter of 2023, showing to you, and if shown to you and flashed on the screen, would you be able to identify the same?
0: Yes, ma'am.
1: Your Honor, please, for purposes of identification, this again is a stipulated common exhibit. This AOM, dated February 1, 2024, corresponding to the first and second quarters, have been identified as Exhibit P-1-12-E for the prosecution.
3: Thank you, Your Honor. On the part of the defense, this was pre-marked as D-1-105-OVP for the information of the Honorable Court.
2: Noted, Attorney Kapuran, may proceed.
1: Please look at this AOM and refresh your memory. What, Mr. Witness, did you observe from this AOM?
0: Yung findings po or observations namin, una po, hindi po nag-submit ng documentary evidence of payments si OBP for the first and second quarters of 2023. Pangalawa po, based on their accomplishment report, meron kasing nakalagay as payment of rewards pero wala pong sinubmit si OBP na any document evidencing the success po, which is in violation of the item 4.8.5 of the joint circular.
1: Your Honor, for the better appreciation, Your Honor, and with your permission, this is being flashed on the screen. The findings made are in boxed in red, Your Honor. So yung second finding mo, una, ulitin natin.
0: Yung una po ay walang sinubmit na documentary evidence of payment si OBP for this first and second quarter of 2023.
1: Okay. Ano pa?
0: Pangalawa po, dahil may line item for the payment of rewards sa kanilang accomplishment report, wala po silang sinubmit na any document evidencing the success of the information gathering or surveillance activities on account of the information given by the informer in violation po nung item 4.8.5 of the joint circular.
1: Meron mga, before you go to your next observation, Mr. Witness, meron mga amounts stated dyan. For the record, can you read these amounts and what periods they correspond to in terms of payment of rewards?
0: Based on this AOM po, yung 15 million pesos ay binayad as payment of reward noong February 6 to March 29, 2023. At yung 12 million pesos naman po ay binayad as reward noong April 25 to June 30, 2023.
1: And nakalagay dito, non-compliant with item 4.8 from 0.5.B of the joint circular. Why is this non-compliant based on your submissions in your AOM?
0: Yung item 4.8.5.B po kasi, yun yung documentary evidence or yung document evidencing the success of the information gathering or surveillance activities. Pero since wala po silang sinamit na document na yun, hindi po nag-comply yung kanilang payment of rewards dun sa requirements ng joint circular.
1: Para maintindihan natin, kasi medyo technical to, no? Ano yung evidence of success? Ano ang kino-consider ng office mo na evidence of success?
0: Actually, walang, based dun po sa joint circular, walang any specific document na na-mention. Pero kasi ang tinitingnan po namin is dapat merong causal link yung surveillance activity, yung successful surveillance activity or information gathering at saka yung information given by the informer.
1: Hindi ba confidential itong information na rini-require niya? Confidential ba to? Yung tinatawag mo na causal. Cause at saka effect.
0: Yes, ma'am.
1: Hindi ba yan? Is that confidential information?
0: Since yun po yung requirement ng joint circular, kailangan po nilang i-comply po.
1: Necessary ba ang... Ano ang... No, I will refund. Next question, Mr. Witness. There is a box here in paragraph 3. What is this all about?
0: What box po? The one report? Being shown?
1: Ano... Ang nakalagay dito, nakalagay sa paragraph 3 that the amount with reference to medicine and food aid. Please look at your notes and tell us the significance of these findings.
0: Ang nakalagay po dito sa number 3 na merong items for the provision of medical and food aid at payment of incentives for traveling relative to the confidential operations ng agency doon sa kanilang first and second quarter accomplishment reports.
1: Okay. Meron mga amounts indicated dito. Pakibasa.
0: Yes, ma'am. For the accomplishment report for the period February 6 to March 29, 2023.
1: Magkano ito?
0: Sa provision of medical and food aid po, ang nagastos nila ay 42 million pesos. Tapos sa accomplishment report for the April 25 to June 30, 2023, yung nagastos po nila for the provision of medical and food aid ay 40 million pesos po.
1: So ang total nito, Mr. Witness, para sa period na to ay 42 million plus 40 million.
0: Yes, ma'am.
1: 82 million, Mr. Witness.
0: Based on their submission po, yes, ma'am.
1: And based on their submissions, did they also attach to their submissions any documents showing or proving payments for medical supplies or food supplies?
0: Wala po.
1: Again, meron pang ibang figures dito, pakibasa, and what are they for?
0: Yung isa naman po, yung February 6 to March 29 period, 10 million po yung binayad for the payment of incentives or traveling relative to the confidential operations. At for the period naman po na April 25 to June 30, 2023, may binayad po na another 10 million for the payment of incentives or traveling relative to the confidential operations.
1: Okay. So sa binasa mo, ang total dito ay 20 million?
0: Yes, ma'am.
1: At itong 20 million ba may kasamang mga resibo or attachments para patunayan na nagastos tong 20 million para sa travel?
0: Based on their submissions po, wala pong inattach si OBP.
1: Okay. And sa last sentence, ano itong amount na 20 million pesos.
0: Ayan po yung total po nung kanilang payment of incentives or traveling relative to the confidential operations for the first and second quarter po.
1: Okay. Ngayon, meron kang conclusion sa last paragraph. Can you read it?
0: The provision of medical and food aid and payment of incentives or traveling relative to the confidential operations expenses do not fall among those enumerated under item 4.8 of the joint circular. Thus, the same should not be charged against the confidential fund of the agency.
1: At sinasabi mo ang nature ng listahan sa joint circular ay ano?
0: Exclusive po.
1: Exclusive. Anong ibig sabihin ng exclusive? Bawal ang wala sa listahan. Tama ba yan?
0: Yes, ma'am.
1: Another box item is paragraph number 4. Please refer to your notes as shown on the screen. Anong significance, if any, nitong finding mo sa AOM?
0: Under number 4 po, hindi po naka-indicate sa kanilang physical and financial plan yung specific confidential activities na kanilang paggagamitan po ng kanilang pondo in violation of the item 4.2 of the joint circular.
1: Okay. Itong physical and financial plan, identified to, tsaka stipulated document ito, tama?
0: Yes, ma'am.
1: Okay. Ngayon, ano ba dapat pag tinitignan ng isang physical and financial plan, ano ba ang hinahanap dyan?
0: Tinitingnan
1: kasama
0: po na...
1: Kasama ba dyan? Sakop ba niyan ang Christmas party?
0: Paulit po ng tanong.
1: Kasama ba sa physical and financial plan ang Christmas party?
0: Yung agency po ang makapag answer niyan.
1: Okay, kasama ba dyan?
0: Yung physical and financial plan po kasi ay ginagamit nila to support their allocation.
1: Okay, kasama ba dyan tree planting?
0: It is outside po my authority to answer that since agency lang po ang makakasagot niyan.
1: Okay, kasama ba dyan ang magbibigay ka ng awards? Okay. In the nature of your definition of confidential funds, are these activities considered confidential activities?
3: As an answer, Your Honors, it is beyond the witness authority.
1: If he knows, Your Honor,
3: if he knows,
1: he's competent. He's a competent witness. He's the one who personally evaluated, and he's also
2: witness
1: a lawyer.
2: May answer if he knows, Mr. Rommel. You may answer if you know.
0: If I am to relate po yung sinabi nyo dun sa item 4.8 of the joint circular, hindi po kasama yung mga binanggit nyo dun sa allowable expenses po ng confidential fund.
1: Thank you, Mr. Witness. Punta naman tayo sa itong AOM, Audit Observation Memorandum, ang exhibit number ay, for the record, P-1-12-E. Mr. Counsel for the respondent, this is a common exhibit.
2: Already stipulated, and the counterpart exhibit marking by the respondent was already given for the record.
1: After receiving...
3: Your Honor, may we just clarify if we're referring to the first quarter AOM?
2: She's referring to the respondent's D-1-105-OVP.
3: Thank you, Your Honor.
1: Your Honor, for clarity's sake, the first and second quarters are covered by only one audit observation memorandum, which this witness just testified on.
2: Yes, counsel. The counsel for respondent confirms that. The presiding officer confirms that as well.
1: What other liquidation documents, Mr. Witness, were submitted to you for the office of the vice president? We now go to the third quarter. No.
5: Third quarter.
1: No. The findings on liquidation. Mr. Witness, what were your findings? Because discover the first and second quarter. Ano naman ang findings mo tungkol sa third quarter?
0: Sa third
1: ng Office of the Vice President.
0: Sa third quarter po ng third quarter cash advance and liquidation po ng Office of the Vice President, ang naging findings po doon ay una, hindi nag-submit si Office of the Vice President ng kanilang documentary evidence of payments para sa kanilang third quarter liquidation, which is violation po ng item 4.12 of the joint circular. Yung kanilang accomplishment report ay merong payment of reward. Pero hindi po siya substantiated ng any document evidencing the success of the information gathering or surveillance activities on account of the information given by the informer, which is in violation of the item 4.8.5B of the joint circular. At pangatlo po, Your Honor, may I be allowed po to refer to the AOM for the complete...
1: With the permission of the presiding...
0: Enumeration po of the findings.
1: May the witness refer to his notes.
2: Counsel,
1: to refresh his memory.
5: Maybe just clarify on this matter. Just a brief... Because
2: yes, what is the comment of counsel correspondent?
5: I remember that the witness was only in ICFAO until February 2024. Is that correct? May we check the record if that is correct?
2: Yes, 2014 to 2024. That's what he said.
5: Okay, so this AOM for the third quarter was issued August 8, 2024, Your Honor. So he is referring to something that he has no personal knowledge of.
2: What month did you leave COA ICFAO, Mr. Ramil?
0: February of 2024 po.
1: This is preliminary. We would have, if we were allowed to continue with this questioning, Your Honor, that this witness will attest to the fact that he was the one, before he left, he prepared a draft of an AOM for the third quarter. And if I may be allowed, maybe counsel, I will see the relationship of my question to
2: then witness, kindly not refer to an AOM. Right. If indeed you prepared a draft, as you will testify on later, you can refer to your notes, but not the AOM.
0: My apologies for your...
2: Do you have notes pertaining to the draft you prepared, pertaining to the supposed AOM issued after you left COA ICFAO?
0: I don't have my notes po with me. Pero I can give po yung the additional audit observation po based on my draft po na sinamit sa ICFAO.
5: May we see the draft, Your Honor, before...
2: Do you have a copy of the draft, Counsel, Mr. Ramil?
0: I do not have the copy of the draft with me. Nasa file po siya ng ICFAO.
2: Counsel, Attorney Caponan, do you have a copy of the draft? Will you be marking it?
1: No, Your Honor. We are not marking a draft. We are just eliciting from this witness testimonial evidence that before he left, he did prepare a draft which he turned over to his successor in the position, Your Honor. And this will be testified to by our next witness, Your Honor.
2: But witness is not allowed by the court to refer to the AOM issued after he already left the office. If he did not bring his notes, then he cannot refer to any other document while he is testifying.
1: We submit, Mr.
2: Subject to those conditions, counsel may proceed.
1: Your Honor, please, we have finished with the Office of the Vice President for the last quarter of 2022, the first, second, and third quarter, and all the liquidation reports submitted by the respondent Vice President to the COA ICFAO office, Your Honor. We will now go to the Department of Education. And for this, Your Honor, can I ask for a one-minute recess so I can confer? Just 1 minute, Your Honor.
2: 1 minute recess is granted.

0: 21-minute suspension na tinawag ang presiding officer. At habang naghihintay, alaman natin ang mga reports mula sa ating Radyo Patrol. Ang oras, alas 11:13. Babalik kami ni Rica at babalik po ang pagpapatuloy ng Day 12 ng ating VP Sara impeachment trial sa DZMM.
1: 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Mga balitang kumpirmado, sigurado, DZMM.
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1: Pagbuhay at kabuhayan ang nakataya. 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
12: 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Tita Winnie Cordero at Doc Dennis, Attorney Noel Del Prado at Liza Aquino, at Chang Ami Perez, Lunes hanggang Biyernes mula alauna hanggang alas 4 ng hapon sa DZMM Radio Patrol 630 at DZMM Teleradyo.
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13: Oras sa tidsan nyo ng Playtime Entertainment. Born for happiness.
0: Balikan natin ang nagaganap sa Senado.
14: April 20 to June 29, 2023, at yung third quarter po ay July 12 to September 29, 2023.
15: Okay. And the Department of Education, Mr. Witness, please confirm whether or not they submitted documents by way of liquidation for their confidential funds.
14: Yes, ma'am, they submitted them.
15: And can you refresh your memory? How much did the Department of Education receive? by way of confidential funds for each quarter?
14: Ang kanilang confidential fund po for each quarter ay 37.5 billion pesos.
15: 37.5 million, a fixed amount?
14: Yes, ma'am, per quarter.
15: And were these amounts withdrawn in full?
14: Yes, ma'am. Based on the documents po na binigay nila sa amin.
15: Let us now go to these documents that you said were submitted to your office. Who submitted this?
14: The Department of Education po.
15: Okay. Now, if you are shown one of these documents, which is a physical financial plan for the first to the third quarter of 2023, previously marked as Exhibits P-1-18-A-3, P-1-18-A-B, and P-1-14-B. For easy reference, Your Honor, this document stipulated and common exhibit also with the defense, Your Honor, is being shown to the witness and flashed on the screen.
3: Correct, Your Honor. And the defense,
4: on the part of the respondent?
3: On the part of the respondent, these are exhibits D-1-20-DE. Next is D-1-50-DE. And D-1-74-DE.
5: 74, not 79.
3: 74. 74, Your Honors.
4: Okay. Counsel may proceed.
15: Mr. Witness, these documents that you're seeing now, there is an annotation approved by. What does approved by mean?
14: Ang ibig sabihin po ng approved by ay in-approve po nung signatory dito sa box na ito yung contents of the physical and financial plan.
15: And this is in all three documents, Mr. Witness?
14: Yes po, ma'am.
15: Okay. There appears to be a signature in these three documents.
4: Whose Assisting counsel for these? Both parties may approach the witness and compare the documents they possess.
15: Please go over these documents and tell us whose signature is this.
14: Signature po ni Vice President Sara Duterte po.
15: And you're familiar with this signature for the same reason she stated, Mr. Witness?
14: Yes, ma'am.
15: Okay. What does a signature of the secretary? And here, it is the signature of the Vice President, concurrently Secretary of Education, Sara Duterte. What does this signature attest to?
14: Katulad po nung nasabi ko kanina, yung signature niya po rito, ang ibig sabihin ay in-approve niya po yung contents ng physical and financial plan.
15: I am showing to you now, Mr. Witness, a document which is for the third quarter of 2023.

0: And this is part, as we can see on the screen, this is a part of Exhibit P-1-14-B. Please, for the record, tell us your observations for the third quarter, for the first, second, and third quarter, as appearing in this exhibit and in the notes or the documents you're looking at. There is here, can you read? Physical target. Can you read the first column?
1: Your Honor.
2: Counsel for respondent.
1: Interjection, again with the due indulgence, and I thank the patience of opposing counsel. But if we're talking about the third quarter physical and financial plan, I just wanted to confirm that you were still there when you received these documents, correct?
3: Yes, sir.
1: Yes, okay. That's all.
2: It was submitted July 3, 2023.
1: Just wanted to confirm that.
2: Okay. Noted, counsel for the panel of prosecutors, Attorney Kapunan, you may proceed.
0: What observations have you made or did you make as regards the first

0: Force on Counterinsurgency Programs.
1: Based on their submissions po, wala po silang sinamit na document.
0: And it says here, what was the outcome expected from this? If you can read for the record.
1: Based on this document po for the counterinsurgency program, ang expected outcome po ay to prevent any recruitment by the NPA and other communist and leftist groups towards teachers and students.
0: And, Mr. Witness, with this submission, did the DepEd, Department of Education, submit any list of NPAs, communist, or leftist groups?
1: Based on their submissions po, wala naman po silang sinumit.
0: And the next column, a target to eliminate or reduce recruitment of teachers and learners by communist or leftist groups. Any observation on this?
1: Since hindi po naka-enumerate yung kanilang specific confidential activities, hindi po naka-match yung kanilang physical target on the specific confidential activities na paggagamitan nila ng kanilang fund from what, confidential.
0: There was no list of teachers, no list of learners, nor list of communist or leftist groups appended to any of the documents submitted by the DepEd, Mr. Witness.
1: Wala po.
0: For emphasis, please read the amount here.
1: The amount po is 9,375,000 pesos.
0: Okay. We go as well to the second quarter. What observations can you make about the second quarter, Mr. Witness?
1: Same with the first quarter, hindi rin po naka-indicate yung kanilang specific confidential activities na kanilang paggagamitan ng magiging basis po ng kanilang disbursements from the confidential fund.
0: Same observation for the third quarter in terms of physical target, Mr. Witness?
1: Yes, ma'am.
0: And the amount, please state for the record, for the second quarter, to eliminate, reduce recruitment of teachers and learners by communist groups or leftist groups. A function of the DepEd. How much was spent by the DepEd for this function?
1: For the second quarter po, 9.3 million pesos po.
0: And for the third quarter?
1: For the third quarter, 9.2 million pesos po.
0: Okay. Again, we go now to the second program or activity allegedly conducted by the DepEd. Abuse prevention and control within schools, Mr. Witness. Were any documents submitted to show what activities these programs allegedly to prevent abuse and control within schools? With the expected objective of reducing abuses against learners. Did the DepEd submit any documents as to list of schools or list of learners or list of or number of abuses?
1: Based on their submission po, wala po silang sinamit na document.
0: And the third column says, increase community participation in reporting cases against learners. You confirm that, Mr. Witness?
1: Yes, ma'am.
0: And the same is true for the second quarter and the third quarter, Mr. Witness?
1: Based on this document po, yes, ma'am.
0: Okay. How much was spent on this activity to increase community participation for the first quarter?
1: For the first quarter po, 10 million pesos.
0: And the second quarter?
1: For the second quarter, 10,075,000 pesos po.
0: And for the third quarter, Mr. Witness?
1: 10,125,000 pesos po.
0: Okay. And for this community participation, totaling for the three quarters, 30 million. Meron bang listahan ng mga communities kung saan na-increase ang participation nila para sa reporting ng

0: abuses ng mga kabataan? 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
1: Wala po silang sinubmit na listahan.
0: Para sa tatlong quarters, Mr. Witness?
1: Yes, ma'am.
0: Okay. Punta naman tayo dito sa number 3. Nakalagay dito, anti-illegal activities operations. Anong, meron bang listahan na binigay ang DepEd? Kung ano-ano itong anti-illegal activities operations?
1: Based on their submission po, wala po silang binigay na listahan.
0: Itong nakalagay na illegal activities within schools, may listahan ba ng eskwelahan na binigay?
1: Wala po silang binigay na listahan.
0: May linagay ba na ano-ano ang tinatawag ng DepEd na illegal activities?
1: Pwede pa ulit po ng tanong.
0: Yung mga activities na sinabi dito sa exhibit, may listahan ba kung ano yung illegal activities na gustong eliminate ng DepEd?
1: Wala po silang binigay na listahan.
0: Okay. Sa third column, nakalagay, increase and heightened conduct of surveillance activities to prevent illegal activities. Again, Mr. Witness, may listahan ba or document ang sinubmit ng DepEd para patunayan na ginastos nga ito?
1: Wala po silang sinubmit.
0: And your observation is likewise the same, Mr. Witness, for the second and third quarters, walang submission na binigay?
1: Yes, ma'am.
0: Okay. Pakibasa ang amounts involved dito. For the first quarter, ang amount ay?
1: Anong item po, ma'am? Number 3?
0: Number 3. Yung tinatawag na anti-illegal activities operations, magkano? Kanong ginastos ng DepEd?
1: For the first quarter po, 9 million pesos. For the second quarter, 9.1 million pesos. And for the third quarter, 9,140,000 pesos po.
0: Ano ang arithmetic nun? 9 times 8, almost 30 million.
1: 27,240,000 pesos po.
0: Nawala, 27 million na wala namang kasamang document para sabihin kung ano yung mga illegal activities na yan. Lastly, Mr. Witness, anti-extremism at terrorism programs. Extremism and terrorism programs ng DepEd? Anong ibig sabihin nito? Nakalagay dito sa second column.
2: Your
0: pakibasa.
2: Your Honor, will object column to the question, anong ibig sabihin? Because obviously this is something submitted by the DepEd and the witness is not competent enough to testify what DepEd meant.
0: Your Honor, I was just reading it. In fact, there is no question on what is this.
2: Then I apologize for that. I just heard anong ibig sabihin.
0: Binidraw ko na yun, counsel.
2: Sorry.
0: Sa second column, gather information necessary for the implementation of general peace and order. Peace and order within the department. Within the department. Meron bang sinubmit na documents dito, Mr. Witness?
1: Anong document po ulit yan, ma'am?
0: Itong nakalagay dito, to gather information necessary for the implementation of general peace and order within the department. Tama bang basa ko? Hindi within the country. Within their own department. What documents were submitted to evidence this information gathered?
1: Wala po silang sinubmit na document.
0: Last, please. Intensifies. Next column. Intensify background investigation of DepEd personnel and learners involved terrorist groups sa campus. Involved in terrorist groups. Mr. Witness, any evidence of this intensification? Pinatibay daw ang background information kasi daw merong terrorist groups sa mga eskwelahan. Ano naman ang dokumentong sinubmit ng DepEd para patunayan na tunay nga na may terrorist ang mga eskwelahan? Meron ba? Submit the documents?
1: Wala po silang sealed bill.
0: Okay, and this is the same for the second quarter and the third quarter. You confirm that, Mr. Witness?
1: Yes, ma'am.
0: For the record, what are the amounts spent, allegedly? Magkano ang ginastos ng DepEd para mawalan ng terrorist ang mga eskwelahan? 9 million, correct? For the first quarter, can you read?
1: Based on the documents submitted po, for the counterinsurgency program, 9,375,000 pesos.
0: For the second quarter?
1: For the second quarter, 9.3 million pesos.
0: And for the third quarter?
1: 9.2 million pesos po.
0: And? Pakibasa. Basahin mo lahat.
1: For the number two, yung abuse prevention.
0: Total, I'm sorry. Sa second quarter, nasabi mo rin.
1: Can you clarify your question po?
0: For the first quarter, sinabi mo, 9,125,000. Second quarter, magkano?
1: 9.3 million pesos po.
0: And for the third quarter?
1: 9.2 million pesos.
0: Okay. Ang total, anong significance nito? Pag in-addition mo lahat, first quarter, second quarter, third quarter, at lahat ng activities na sinabi dito na wala naman dokumento, aba, 37 million pumatak per quarter. You confirm that, Mr. Witness?
1: Based on the document po, yung total po ay 37.5 million pesos.
0: A fixed amount.
1: Per quarter.
0: A fixed amount for the first quarter, 37.5, Mr. Witness?
1: Based on this document po, yes ma'am.
0: Another fixed amount for the second quarter?
1: Based on this document po, yes ma'am.
0: Another fixed amount for the third quarter?
1: Based on this document po, yes ma'am.
0: Sino naman ang pumirma dito? Again, Mr. Witness, na nakalagay approved by?
1: Ang nakapirma po dito ay si Vice President Sara Duterte po.
0: And that is her signature?
1: Yes ma'am.
0: Which you are familiar with for the same reason you said earlier?
1: Yes ma'am.
0: Okay. We now go to three liquidation documents, which are land bank checks, again stipulated to by the counsel for the respondent. These are land bank checks number 00000453, dated February 2023, Exhibit P-1-20-A. Another land bank check, 00000964, dated April 19, 2023. And another land bank check number 00000225, dated 11 July 2023, marked by prosecution success respectively as Exhibit P-1-20-A, P-1-20-B, and P-1-20-C, being flashed on the screen and shown by Attorney Peña to the witness.
3: For the record, counsel for respondent, these are your exhibits. What again for the record?
2: For the check ending 0453, dated February 20, 2023, Your Honors, that was marked as Exhibit D-1-3-DE. For the check dated July 11, 2023, check ending number 2250, that is Exhibit D-1-57-DE. And for the other check, ending 0964, dated April 19, I believe, 2023, this correct. Is D-1-27-DE, Your Honor.
3: Correct. Duly noted. Counsel may proceed.
0: Thank you, Your Honor. Now, tell us, Mr. Witness, ano naman ang significance ditong mga tatlong land bank checks na nakalagay dito sa screen at na-examine mo?
1: Ang significance po ng land bank checks na ito ay ito po yung proof na pwede nilang i-withdraw yung kanilang cash advances po.
0: And anong periods covered?
1: Based on the documents po na pakita earlier, for the first quarter, ang period covered po ay February 20 to March May I refer po to the documents for the period po, Your Honor?
3: Witness may do so with respect to the... you're referring to the physical and financial plan?
1: To the ano po?
3: Or to the check? Not the check.
0: To the land bank check, Your Honor.
3: No, the question, counsel, is for what period does it cover? It's not in the check.
0: What periods do these three checks cover?
1: Yes, po. For the first quarter, po, since... Wala pong nakalagay dito sa checks na period covered po, ma'am. Pero yung first check po is for the first quarter 2023. For the yung next check po is for the second quarter 2023 and for the yung third check po is for the third quarter of 2023.
0: We now go to the next set of liquidation documents. And you will be shown disbursement voucher dated January 31, 2023, disbursement voucher dated April 19, 2023, and disbursement voucher dated 11 July 2023, successively marked as Exhibit P-1-19A, Exhibit P-1-19B, and Exhibit P-1-19C for the prosecution stipulated exhibits, Your Honor, with the defense.
2: Thank you, Your Honor.
3: On the part of the respondent?
2: On the part of the respondent, it is Exhibit D-1-5-DE, Exhibit D-1-29-DE, and the last one, Your Honor, is Exhibit D-1-58-DE.
3: Noted. Attorney Cabonan, you may proceed.
0: Mr. Witness, for what periods were these disbursement vouchers given for?
1: Based on these disbursement vouchers po, for the yung una po ay for the first quarter of 2023, yung pangalawa ay second quarter of 2023, at yung pangatlo po, hindi po nakalagay kung anong specific quarter po.
0: Now, Mr. Witness, you have gone over this document and it's being flashed on the screen for easy reference of the impeachment court. Any observations that you may have with regards to these three disbursement vouchers?
1: Itong disbursement vouchers po na ito ay inapprove ni Undersecretary Annalyn M. Sevilla in violation po nung joint circular na ang nakalagay po ay the head of the agency shall be responsible for the approval of the cash advance.
0: Sino naman tong pumirma?
1: Based on these disbursement vouchers po, si Undersecretary Annalyn M. Sevilla.
0: Again, why is this a violation?
1: Dahil under the joint circular po, it is the responsibility of the head of the agency to approve the cash advances po.
0: And who is the head of the DepEd?
1: The head po of DepEd during the period covered by these cash advances po ay si Vice President Sara Duterte.
0: Okay. There appears a signature in each of these three documents. Who? Whose signature are these, if you know?
1: Ito po yung mga pirma ni Vice President Sara Duterte.
0: And significantly, Mr. Witness, it says here, Vice President of the Philippines and Secretary of Education. You confirm that, Mr. Witness?
1: Based on these documents po, yes, ma'am.
0: For the first quarter. The second quarter also is above the inscription, Vice President of the Philippines and Secretary of Department of Education. You confirm that, Mr. Witness?
1: Yes, ma'am.
0: And for the third quarter, it is signed. Signature, which you identified, is above the annotation, Vice President and Secretary of the Department of Education. Mr. Witness, confirming this?
1: Yes, ma'am.
0: And what is the significance, Mr. Witness, of the Vice President, concurrently DepEd Secretary's signature to these three documents?
1: Sinertify po ni Vice President Sara Duterte as the Secretary of Education na yung cash advances po ay kailangan naayon sa batas at in court po under her direct supervision.
0: Can you read from your copy, and it's flash on the screen, yung particulars nito? Above, for the first document, above the signature of the Vice President, concurrently Secretary of Education. Pakibasa kasi.
1: What particular box po, ma'am?
0: Kasi this first document.
1: What particular box po?
0: The one that says particulars and is above. Pakibasa kasi ang dilim, hindi ko makita.
1: Particulars, first quarter CY 2023 cash advance, payment of allotments under the maintenance and other operating expenses authorized under the page 376 of RA number 11936 of the General Appropriations Act, fiscal year 2023, and section 85, page 778 of the General Provisions FY 2023.
0: Okay, itong binasa mo ng particulars, ito ba ay confidential funds?
1: Hindi po naka-indicate
0: dito. Or relating to confidential funds, yung certification na to?
1: Hindi po naka-indicate dito na yung kanilang disbursement ay for the confidential fund of the DepEd.
0: Okay. Kung alam mo, what is it for?
1: Based on this document po, ang nakalagay ay payment of allotments under the MOOE.
0: Anong ibig sabihin ng MOOE? Ano ibig sabihin nun? Kung hindi ito confidential funds, ano naman itong MOOE na pinaggamitan ng pera na confidential funds ng Vice President cum Secretary of Education?
1: Yung MOOE po kasi kasama yun dun sa kanilang regular funds.
0: Regular funds?
1: Yes, ma'am.
0: Ang regular funds ba, paki-explain lang sa akin from a layman's point of view. Ano ang regular funds at ano ang confidential funds?
1: Yung regular funds po ng agency, yun yung kanilang pondo na ginagamit nila for their operations and yun po. Well, yung confidential fund po, ito po yung specific lump sum ng agency which is to be used for their confidential operations.
0: At pareho rin ang annotation dito sa second disbursement voucher at third disbursement voucher, Mr. Witness, na ito ay patunay na dinisburse ang mga pondo para sa confidential funds para sa operational expenses.
1: Pwede bang paulit po ng tanong?
0: So ang sinasabi ko, I will reform. So itong disbursement voucher na nakalagay dito, sinabi mo, when asked, you explained that this appears to be, ito nakalagay dito, a liquidation ng expenses na hindi naman para sa liquidation ng confidential funds. Kasi confidential to ng regular funds niya, tama?
1: Disbursement voucher pa lang po ito. Disbursement voucher pa lang po itong
0: disbursement voucher
1: document.
0: I'm sorry, disbursement voucher na sinasubmit para liquidating document para sa confidential fund, Mr. Witness.
1: It is one of the documents po submitted to support the liquidation.
0: At you confirm na nakalagay dito operational expenses.
1: Based on these documents po, maintenance and other operating expenses.
0: Maintenance and other operational expenses. Yung maintenance and other operational expenses ba ay nasa listahan kung ano ang allowed sa joint circular na expenses para sa confidential funds. Maintenance and other expenses. Kasama ba yan sa tinatawag mong exclusive listahan ng pwede paggamitan ng confidential funds, Mr. Witness?
1: Pag sinabing maintenance and other operating expenses po, wala po siya specifically dun sa enumeration ng item 4.8.
0: At sinabi mo, exclusive. Pag wala sa listahan, bawal. Tama, Mr. Witness?
1: Under 4.8 po.
0: Under yes, 4.8 of the circular. The same observations, Mr. Witness, for the second and third quarter. Ang nakalagay dito ay regular funds, maintenance, and MOOE, hindi confidential funds. Based on your documents, for the second and third quarter, Mr. Witness.
1: Based on these documents, nakalagay po MOOE and not confidential funds.
0: Okay. Punta naman tayo sa next set of documents, Mr. Witness. Mr. Witness, you want to drink water?
1: Okay lang po.
0: Inom ka ng tubig, baka pagod ka na. Pero konti na lang. Okay, punta naman tayo sa next set of documents. Ito naman ay liquidation report dated March 31, 2023, liquidation report dated June 30, 2023, and liquidation report dated September 29, 2023, Exhibits P-1-18-A, Exhibit P-1-18-B, and Exhibit P-1-18-C, respectively, common stipulated document with the defense, Your Honor.
3: For the respondent?
2: For the respondent. Respectively, it is D-1-2-DE. Next would be D-1-26-DE, and the third one would be D-1-55-DE, Your Honor.
3: Correct. Noted. Counsel, please proceed.
0: Mr. Witness, please look at your document again at pakibasa yung particulars. So first, liquidation report. Anong period covered ito?
1: Based on this liquidation report po, February 20, 2023 to March
0: 30, 2023. At anong nakalagay dito? First quarter nakalagay, and it says here particulars again. Madilim. Pakibasa itong nakalagay under the column particulars.
1: Under the column particulars, ang nakalagay po ay to liquidate the cash advance granted for payment of operational MOOE expenses of the Vice President, Secretary of Department, covered by check number 00000453, dated February 20, 2023, with DV number 2023-02-02987.
0: Mr. Witness, sinabi mo MOOE na naman, maintenance and other operational expenses. Ito ba ay allowed as liquidation ng confidential funds under your joint circular 2015?
1: Kung MOOE po yung expense, hindi po siya kasama doon sa specific enumeration ng joint circular under item 4.8.
0: At kagaya ng sinabi mo, exclusive ang listahan at bawal ang wala sa listahan. Tama, Mr. Witness?
1: Yes, ma'am.
0: The same observation can be made. Second quarter, tama, Mr. Witness, and third quarter.
1: Based on these documents po, yes po.
0: The second quarter covering what period for the record?
1: For the second quarter, ang nakalagay po dun sa liquidation report, April to June 30, 2023.
0: And the third quarter, Mr. Witness?
1: Ang nakalagay po dun sa liquidation report, July to September 30, 2023.
0: At pareho rin nakalagay, walang reference sa confidential funds, at sinabi mo earlier, itong MOOE, maintenance and other expenses, are dapat kasama sa regular funds, hindi confidential funds, Mr. Witness.
1: Yes po, ma'am.
0: At meron dito sa bottom portion, signature. In all three documents, there is a signature appearing thereat. Pakitingin ang signature na yan.
1: What particular portion po yung tinutukoy niyo, ma'am?
0: In the bottom portion, Mr. Witness. Flashed on the screen.
3: Who certified the document, Mr. Wamil?
1: Based on these documents po, sinertify po ni Secretary and Vice President Sara Duterte yung Box B ng liquidation reports.
3: For all three quarters?
1: Yes, Your Honor.
3: You may proceed, Counsel.
0: What is the significance? Ano ang nakikita mong signature dito? Signature ni Vice President, tama? Sa three quarters?
1: Based on these documents, yes,
0: ma'am. Based on this document. Ano naman ang significance? Ano ang importance ng nakikita natin na signature ng President, Vice President dito sa tatlong liquidation documents na pinakita mo sa court?
1: Sinertify po ni Vice President Sara Duterte sa liquidation reports po na ito na yung purpose po ng kanilang cash advance ay na-accomplish ng agency.
0: Ang sinabi mo ay sinertify ng Vice President?
1: Yes, ma'am. Based on this document.
0: Based on this document, miski nakalagay sa particulars, Mr. Witness, na ang pinaggamitan ng confidential funds are maintenance and other operational expenses, sinertify ng Vice President at na ginamit ito sa confidential funds. Yun ba ang ibig sabihin ng signature ng Vice President, Mr. Witness?
1: Based on these documents po, yun po yung sinertify ni Vice President.
0: We now go to the next documents, which are accomplishment reports for the three quarters. And we will flash this on the screen, showing to you these documents for your memory. Again, Your Honor, these are stipulated documents for the prosecution. This is Exhibit P-1-16A, dated March 31, 2023. Likewise, Your Honor, we are showing on the screen another accomplishment report, which is P-1-16B, dated June 30, 2023. And lastly, Your Honors, an accomplishment report dated September 30, 2023, marked as Exhibit P-1-16C.
3: And respectively, these are D-1-21DE, D-1-51DE, and D-175DE for the respondent.
2: We confirm that, Your Honor. Thank you.
3: Noted and entered into the records. Counsel, you may proceed.
0: What is the significance, Mr. Witness, of these accomplishment reports?
1: Can you repeat the question, po, ma'am? Sorry.
3: What's the significance of the accomplishment reports, Mr. Witness?
1: The significance po ng accomplishment report is that dito po nakalagay yung kanilang confidential expenses na pinaggamitan ng kanilang confidential fund.
0: And what observations do you have? If any.
1: On what particular period po?
0: Per quarter. The first quarter, anong observation ang masasabi mo dito sa accomplishment report na sinubmit?
1: For the first quarter po, meron po silang sinama na line item for na confidential expense na hindi po among the allowable confidential expenses under item 4.8 of the Joint Circular, at yun po yung payment of incentives for traveling relative to the confidential operations under the counterinsurgency program, also under the abuse prevention and control with schools program, under the anti-illegal activities operations, and under the anti-extremism terrorism programs. And also dun sa kanilang anti-extremism or terrorism programs, meron ding nakalagay na provision and of medical input aid, which is not among the allowable expenses under item 4.8 of the joint circular.
0: Okay. Mga magkano, you mentioned here that the actual outcome accomplishments are purchase of information, payment of rewards, purchase of supplies, payment of incentives, traveling related to confidential information. Magkano naman ang amounts involved dito?
1: For the what program po?
0: Yung payment of information. Sandali. Prevention of recruitment. Ito, nakalagay dito, actual outcome. Nag-prevent daw sila ng recruitment ng mga NPA at komunista at leftist groups.
1: Under the prevention.
0: Sa eskwelahan. Magkano bayad no?
1: For the purchase of information po, 2,470,000. For the payment of reward, 2 billion pesos. For the purchase of supplies, 2,805,000 pesos. And for the payment of incentives or traveling relative to the confidential operations, 2.1 million pesos po. With a total amount po na 9,375,000 pesos.
0: Para sa prevention ng recruitment ng NPA, ng komunista at ng leftist sa mga eskwelahan, Mr. Witness.
1: Under this accomplishment report, yes ma'am.
0: Okay. Nag-submit ba ng dokumento ang DepEd kung ano-anong eskwelahan sila successful?
1: Based on their submission, wala po silang sinambit na particular schools.
0: Okay. Dito rin sa column na to nakalagay, conducted surveillance in 115 areas. May sinabmit ba ang DepEd ng listahan ng 115 areas na ito?
1: Wala po silang sinabmit.
0: At nakalagay dito sa item B, 100% successful daw sila, 100% implementation of activities without untoward security-related incidents. Itong activities na to, na 100% compliance daw, meron bang listahan na sinabmit ang DepEd para dito?
1: Wala po.
0: Okay. Last column, reduce abuses against learners. Purchase of information, payment of reward, purchase of supplies, payment of incentives, or traveling. Pakibasa, Mr. Witness, magkano ang total na binayad allegedly ng DepEd para daw ma-reduce ang abuso sa mga estudyante?
1: Based on this accomplishment report, 10 million pesos po.
0: I'm sorry. What else did you observe, Mr. Witness?
1: Based on this accomplishment report, meron din po silang payment of reward na 2 million pesos for the counterinsurgency programs, 2,130,000 pesos for the abuse prevention and control within schools, 1.5 million pesos for the anti-illegal activities operations, 1,879,000 pesos for the anti-extremism terrorism programs, pero wala po silang sinamit na document evidencing the success of the information gathering or surveillance activities on account of the information given by the informer.
0: Base sa observation mo at sa mga sinabi mo dito, meron bang violations ito ng Joint Circular 2015?
1: Yes po, na-violate po yung item 4.8.5 of the Joint Circular.
0: Pakiulit nga kung ano yung item 4.8.
1: Yung item 4.8.5 po, doon nakalagay yung three conditions for a valid payment of reward. Una, it must be approved by the head of the agency. Pangalawa, it must be supported with a document evidencing the success of the information gathering or surveillance activity on the account of the information given by the informer At pangatlo ay dapat directly related yung activity to the conduct of the confidential activities of the agency concerned.
0: Ano naman, Mr. Witness? Para sa unang item, prevention of recruitment, etc., 9.3 million. Para sa reduction of abuse against learners, 10 million. Para sa eliminate illegal activities sa loob ng eskwelahan, another 9 million. At para kumuha ng alleged mga information para i-implement daw itong mga programs na to, 9.1. At lahat-lahat, iba-iba. Pero ang total na naman ito, basahin mo nga ang total for the period February 20, March 30, 2023.
1: Ang total po ay 37.5 million pesos.
0: Eksakto, Mr. Witness.
1: Eksakto po sa cash advance nila.
0: Eksakto sa cash advance nila. Sa last page dito, and I show you now the last page, there is here. Approved by. Anong ibig sabihin?
1: Ang ibig sabihin po ay, ng approved by ay in-approve po nung signatory kung ano man yung contents ng accomplishment report.
0: At tell us, sino ang signatory nito, mga ang accomplishment report na to?
1: Ang signatory po ay si Vice President and Education Secretary Sara Duterte po.
0: We now go to the next document.
3: Council, if I'm not mistaken, that's the second to the last document, correct?
0: Yes, Your Honor.
3: The certification and then the AOM.
0: Yes, Your Honor.
3: Just so that we can pause for lunch after those two documents so that we don't cut you off in regard to your direct. I presume you will be ending your direct after those two documents are identified by the witness?
2: Your Honor, Counsel, if I may, just for expediency's sake, only, of course, if the distinguished opposing counsel would allow. Since these documents are quite similar, as except for the amounts, we are willing to stipulate that the witness will have the same observations for the second quarter, the third quarter. Ang pagkakaiba lang po siguro ay yung amounts.
3: With respect, you're referring to the certification?
2: No. Oh, sorry, the accomplishment reports.
3: I think so stipulated, no need to proceed with respect without to the other two documents. Same observation except for the amounts.
2: Yes, without accepting, of course, the interpretation of the witness, which goes without
3: of course
2: saying. Yes,
3: but same testimony with respect to his observation for the second and the third quarter that he gave in regard to the first quarter.
2: If that is okay with the distinguished opposing counsel.
0: Yes, Your Honor, it is in order. And with our counter manifestation that the testimony of this witness by way of explanation to these accomplishment reports for the second and third quarter be likewise adopted by way of reference and explanation to why these activities are in violation of the Joint Circular 2015, Your Honor.
3: Same testimony with respect to the first quarter. Duly noted. Council may proceed with the certifications and I guess the AUM. Again, before we pause for lunch, Council.
0: We now go to three certifications. And this is a DepEd certification dated March 31, 2023. DepEd certification dated June 30, 2023. And DepEd certification dated October 2, 2023. P-1-15-A. P-1-15-B and P-1-15-C.
3: And likewise for the respondent, D-1-6-DE, D-1-30-DE, and D-1-59-DE.
2: We confirm, Your Honor. Thank you.
3: Noted. Counsel, may proceed.
0: Your Honor, please, it is now our turn to ask if counsel is willing to stipulate as to these DepEd certifications, as to the meaning of a test, and as to the signature in these documents being the signature of the vice president.
3: And that these are pro forma documents where the witness previously did not see anything, did not observe anything extraordinary.
2: Counter manifestation that these are templates and that we do not admit the interpretation of what a test means, but we do accept that the witness will have the same explanation, his explanation of what
3: in
2: a
3: regard
2: test
3: to it being pro forma. Yes.
0: If I may, that pro forma to me means copy paste, Mr. Witness.
2: Which I objected to. I hope you understand.
0: Kala ko makakalusot. Okay.
3: Stipulation duly noted by both parties.
0: Lastly, Mr. Witness, after auditing all of these documents you identified and giving your explanations as to why, based on these documents, your evaluation thereat, you stated that they are non-compliant or violation or bawal or irregular compared based on the Joint Circular 2015.
2: Objection, Your
0: what
2: Honor.
0: Did you
2: conclusion?
0: Do?
2: Oh, sorry.
0: I will...
2: What the statement was a conclusion, Your Honor.
3: Witness earlier stated that he observed that he observed certain non-compliant entries in the submissions from the Office of the Vice President.
2: We submit, Your Honor. We submit.
3: We're going to the AOM already, counsel. Please proceed.
0: Having observed what you earlier testified to, discrepancies, irregularities, pagkukulang, mga bawal na submissions, ano ang ginawa mo after making this evaluation?
1: I drafted po an audit observation memorandum containing po yung findings noted during the audit.
0: Okay. And you drafted this? Anong nangyari sa draft mo?
1: Yung 41st and 2nd quarter po ay na-issue po dun sa OBP, ay dun sa DepEd po.
0: Okay, I'm now showing to you a certified true copy.
3: Assisting counsels may approach.
0: Of an audit observation memorandum dated February 1, 2024. Being flashed on the screen as well. Marked, Your Honor, as Prosecution's Exhibit P, P-1-21A, Common Exhibit, with the defense.
3: For the defense, it's D-1-132, correct, Counsel?
2: No, Your Honors, it's D-1-111-DE.
3: 111.
2: Thank you, Your Honor.
3: Noted.
0: And Mr. Witness, look at your document to refresh your memory. What periods does this audit information memorandum cover?
1: Based po on this audit observation memorandum, ang period covered po ay February 20 to March 30, 2023 at April 20 to June 29, 2023.
0: And Mr. Witness, please tell us what your recommendations are or were, if any.
1: May recommendations po include, first, yung hindi po na-submit ni DepEd yung kanilang documentary evidence of payments for their confidential expenses.
0: Ano pa, Mr. Witness?
1: Sa accomplishment report po nila, meron pong line items na hindi allowable under the item 4.8 of the Joint Circular. At yun po yung provision of medical and food aid at payment of incentives for traveling relative to the confidential operations of the DepEd.
0: What else, Mr. Witness? And for the appreciation of the Honorable Impeachment Court, this is being flashed on the screen and boxed in red. What else, Mr. Witness?
1: Yung payment of rewards po nila ay hindi supported ng documents evidencing the success of the information gathering and or surveillance activities on account of the information given by the informer.
0: Anything else, Mr. Witness?
1: Number four po, yung kanilang physical and financial plan, hindi po naka-indicate yung specific confidential activities na pagbabasehan ng kanilang disbursement in violation of the item 4.2 of the Joint Circular.
0: Anything else, Mr. Witness?
1: Yung kanilang disbursement voucher po ay inapproved ni Undersecretary Annalyn M. Sevilla instead of the head of the agency in violation of item 6.3.1b of the joint circular.
0: And who is this person that you mentioned?
1: Based on the document submitted, si Annalyn M. Sevilla po yung Undersecretary for Finance ng DepEd during the time po na na-issue tong AOM.
0: Okay, and the signature? Can you identify the signature?
1: Signature po, saan part po?
0: On the last page of this document.
1: Which among these
3: po? The AOM, with Mr. Witness.
1: Which among these signatures po yung tinutukoy niyo?
0: There is a signature here above the name Assistant Commissioner Officer in Charge, Nilda B. Claras. Can you identify this signature?
1: Yes, ma'am.
0: And why?
1: Kasi nakita ko po siyang pumirma ng ibang documents at yung signature niya on those documents is the same po with this one.
0: There are signatures as well below. It says proof of receipt of AOM, Vice President Sara Z. Duterte, Vice President Edward Fajarda, SDO, the Chief Accountant, the COA ATL DepEd. You confirm? These names are their designations?
1: Can you repeat po, ma'am?
0: In the proof of receipt of this AOM, meron mga nakalagay na pangalan na received daw ng Sara Z. Duterte. Pero hindi niya signature to. Merong Gloria Mendoza. Edward Fajarda, the SDO. What does SDO mean, Mr. Witness?
1: The Special Disbursing Officer po. Okay. Based on the joint circular.
0: Also received by his office. And likewise, the COA Chief Accountant and the COA ATL received this AOM. Mr. Witness, you confirm that?
1: Na-receive po siya ng mga nakapirma po dito sa signature part.
0: Okay. What happened next, if any, if you know?
1: Wala na po akong personal knowledge since before po sila magbigay ng response, na-transfer na po ako out of ICFO to another audit sector of COA.
0: And you got transferred when?
1: On February 12 po of 2024.
0: Okay. Now, Mr. Witness, and this is the second to the last question. Mr. Witness, could you tell us after you did this audit evaluation and these recommendations, what happened next? What other matters occurred, if any, in connection with your audit?
1: From when po?
0: During the time that you were still there.
1: There was a time po that I was called in a meeting. Po.
0: Tinawag ka sa meeting?
1: Yes, ma'am.
0: At nandun ka pa sa COA ICFAO?
1: Yes, ma'am.
0: Malala mo anong date itong meeting na to?
1: It was around second week po ng September of 2023.
0: At sino-sino ang nasa meeting na to?
1: Ang naalala ko po ay si Attorney Soleika Lopez at si Attorney Michael Poa po. At si yung dating head po ng ICFAO na si Assistant Commissioner Nilda Plaras at si Attorney Gloria Camora po.
0: Okay. Sinong nagtawag ng meeting na to?
1: Hindi ko na po ma-recall kung sino nagtawag. Ang naalala ko lang po ay pinasama po ako dun sa meeting na yun.
0: Pinasama ka? Bakit ka pinasama sa meeting na to?
1: Dahil ako po yung in charge of the audit of the confidential fund nung DepEd at OVP po.
0: Kilala mo ba, Mr. Witness, si Attorney Michael Poa?
1: Nakikita ko po siya sa news.
0: Nakikita mo siya sa news? Hindi mo siya nakikita sa in-person? Ayan, oh.
1: During that time, sorry, hindi po clear yung particular period.
0: Oh, kilala mo ba? When you went to that meeting, were you able to identify Attorney Michael Poa?
1: Nagpakilala po sila, ma'am.
0: Nagpakilala sa'yo. Okay. And what happened during that meeting? Attorney, sorry for that.
2: No, that's fine.
0: Nagpapagising lang.
2: Okay lang po.
0: But you confirm that this is the attorney that you saw in that meeting?
1: Yes, po.
0: Okay. What happened sa meeting na yan?
1: They asked po about the liquidation process po ng confidential fund and yung mga supporting documents po na required with respect to the liquidation documents po.
0: Okay. Sinabi mo, before I go to the next question, sinabi mo na nandun din si Attorney Zulaika Lopez.
1: Sa pagkakaalala ko po, yes, ma'am.
0: Okay. Do you know? Did you know then who she was?
1: Nagpakilala po siya sa amin as the Chief of Staff of the OBP po.
0: Chief of Staff of?
1: The Office of the Vice President.
0: Ano naman ang connection niya, if ato, sa DepEd?
1: Hindi niya po, wala po siyang sinabing na connection niya with the DepEd po.
0: Okay. Ngayon naman, Mr. Witness, tell us what transpired. If you recall, of that meeting sometime in September.
1: They asked po about the liquidation process po nung cash advances as well as kung ano po yung mga supporting documents required.
0: And anong sagot? Tinanong nila kung anong mga requirements.
1: They were referred po.
0: Hindi nila alam ang mga requirements para sa...
1: They clarified po kasi may mga agencies din po na nagka-clarify sa amin about requirements ng joint circular since it is very technical po.
0: At ano naman ang sagot ninyo?
1: They were referred po by Assistant Commissioner Nilda Plaras to the joint circular for the specific requirements.
0: And nung sinabi ni ng COA Ikfao, sinabi ni Assistant Commissioner Nilda Plaras ang requirements. Ano ang reaction nila? Ni Attorney Zulaika at ni Attorney Poa. Kung maalala mo.
1: Nag-confirm naman. Can you, ano po, reaction po ni Attorney Zulaika?
0: Sinabi mo,
1: yes, they agree naman po that
0: during the meeting, Mr. Okay. Witness, tinanong nila ano ang mga requirements para mag-submit ng documents para liquidation ng confidential funds, tama?
1: Yes, ma'am.
0: At sinabi naman, ang sagot
1: they were referred to the joint circular po.
0: Joint circular.
1: And sinabi din po ni Assistant Commissioner Nilda Plaras na in case merong makitang findings during the audit, ay mag-i-issue po ng AOM.
0: Okay. Nung sinabi ng Assistant Commissioner, basahin nyo na lang yung joint circular. Ano naman ang response nila?
1: Well, they asked po if instead of an audit observation memorandum in case may audit findings, ay audit query na lang po yung i-issue sa kanila.
0: Audit query na lang ang dapat i-issue, yun ba ang sinabi nila? Ano naman itong audit query na sinabi nila, ito na lang please ang i-issue ninyo, wag na lang AOM. Ano, what is an audit query, Mr. Witness?
1: Hindi po ako familiar sa audit query since hindi naman po siya kasama dun sa issuances under the Joint Circular 2015-01.
0: Sa Joint Circular, walang audit query?
1: Wala po.
0: Ngayon, anong nangyari nung sinabi nilang audit query na lang please ang i-issue ninyo?
1: Hindi.
0: Bakit?
1: Po.
0: Ano? Anong nangyari?
1: Hindi po pumayag si ICFAO since hindi naman po sa sanction nung aming joint circular 2015-01. So nag-issue pa rin po kami ng AOM nung may na-note po kaming findings during the audit.
0: Okay. So nag-issue pa rin despite this meeting ng isang AOM. 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
1: After po ma-approve yung AOM, nag-attempt po kaming i-serve yung AOM to the office address po nung OBP pero hindi po siya tinanggap dahil wala raw po mag-receive na authorized person.
0: Okay. And itong first attempt nyo, pagkatapos nun, anong nangyari?
1: Afternoon of the same date po na nag-attempt kami to serve, nagbigay po sila ng revised accomplishment report sa ICFAO.
0: Okay. Ngayon, Mr. Witness, sinabi mo kahapon at ngayon, na ang basis ng inyong post-audit or compliance audit ay ang joint circular.
1: Yes, ma'am.
0: 2015 ng limang government agencies. Kasama dyan ang COA. Tama?
1: Yes, ma'am.
0: If I show you at babasahin ko, flash on the screen,

0: Which says, the COA, pakibasa. COA, babasahin ko na lang. O ikaw, basahin mo na lang, please. COA shall, okay na lang. COA shall promulgate accounting and auditing rules and regulations, including those for the prevention of irregular, unnecessary, excessive, extravagant, or unconscionable expenditures or uses of government funds and property. You confirm, Mr. Witness?
1: Based on this joint circular, yes, ma'am.
0: Okay. So, if I ask you, sa mga sinabmit na documents ng Vice President, and I will, for purposes of summarizing, purchase of information, 14 million. Reward payment, 10 million, 50,000. Rental of safe house, 11 days nag-rent ang Office of the Vice President ng safe houses from December 21 to 31. 16 million in 11 days. Divided by the number of days, 2 million a day ang binayad ng Office of the Vice President para lang sa rental ng safe house. Tama?
1: May I refer po to the document po?
0: Refer to the document. It's in front of you. Okay. Meron pa rin mga ibang expenses. Meron nakalagay sa summary, payment of reward various, 34,857,000. Meron din purchase supplies, 11,813,000. Payment of rewards, Mr. Witness, 24 million. No, 10 million. Payment of rewards. Rewards in medicine, in kind. 24,930,000, Mr. Witness. Payment of rental of transfer vehicles related, allegedly, to confidential activities. 10 million pesos. Tables and chairs, 500,000 pesos. Desktop computers and printers, 3 million pesos. You confirm that, Mr. Witness?
1: Pwede pong paulit ng enumeration kasi I don't have
0: reference. Ito ay nasa notice of
1: suspension.
0: Suspension. And your tabulation.
1: Okay, ma'am.
0: Okay.
2: Do you confirm, Mr. Ramil?
1: Yes, yes, Your Honor, po.
0: Okay. Based on Section 1. Of the joint circular. I-translate ko na lang. Anong ibig sabihin nun? Irregular. I'm sorry. This is my last question. medyo limited ang aking Tagalog no, or Pilipino. Ang pagkaintindi ko sa irregular eh kaduda-duda. Tama? Kaduda-duda. Irregular. Ang counsel for respondent, if you can help me, it's in this translation, I'd happily welcome your translation. Unnecessary sa Pilipino. Unnecessary, hindi kailangan.
2: Irregular is hindi palagi, hindi kinagawian.
0: Yeah.
2: Hindi pangkaraniwan.
3: Hindi pangkaraniwan.
0: Irregular.
2: Kasi counsel for respondent, you agree, hindi pangkaraniwan?
3: Yes, Your Honor, I did.
0: Okay. Kasi ang nalaman lang natin

0: 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Hindi
1: pangkaraniwan.
0: Hindi pangkaraniwan. 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Hindi kailangan.
2: Your Honor, I with all due respect again, if you may just ask the question na lang po.
0: Sandali, preliminary, Your Honor, preliminary.
2: Because this is already...
0: Your Honor,
2: I think we all know what's happening here.
0: In any event, Your Honor, give me some leeway here. This is the last question before we break up for lunch. And considering...
2: We ask for the ruling of the court,
0: the victory of Ayala, Your Honor. Let counsel, we're all in a happy mood.
1: Let counsel wind up with this, with
0: this
1: her direct
0: question,
1: counsel correspondent. Let's give her some leeway.
2: We submit.
1: Let's help in translating more accurately.
0: Yes. Unnecessary, hindi kailangan. Excessive, labis. Extravagant.
1: Maluho.
0: Ang nakalagay dito, bongga kaday. Extravagant. Bongga, extravagant. At lastly, unconscionable. Sabi ni Attorney Virgil, kasuklam-suklam, unconscionable. Okay, Mr. Witness, so binasa natin, Section 1, saan, if at all, itong mga binasa ko, saan babagsak itong...
2: Objection, Your Honor. Question calls for a conclusion.
0: Okay.
1: In relation to his observation only, not as to the conclusion of law, given that the AUM is not a final disposition,
2: we submit
1: of the matter at hand.
0: In relation to your observation and based on the audited documents, will it fall, if any, under any of this enumeration?
3: Yes, ma'am. Under po the irregular expenditures.
0: Irregular.
3: Dahil irregular po siya, dahil hindi po siya compliant or hindi po siya yun po, hindi po siya compliant with the provisions of the Joint Circular 2015-01, which is an issuance po of the COA, the DBM, the DILG, the GOCC, GCG, and the Department of National Education, National Defense rather.
0: Okay, and my last question to you, Mr. Witness. Let us go now to paragraph 8.3 of the joint circular. And this is being flashed on the screen. For the record and for better appreciation of this honorable court, please read paragraph 8.3.
3: Under item 8.3, failure of the accountable officer to liquidate any public funds for which he is accountable upon demand by any duly authorized officer shall be prima facie evidence that he has put such missing funds or property to personal use and benefit.
0: Okay. So nakalagay dito sa 8.3, you are a lawyer as well, Mr. Witness, apart from an auditor. Ano ang ibig sabihin dito ng prima facie evidence?
3: Ang ibig sabihin po ng prima facie evidence under 8.3 ay nagkaroon po ng presumption na ginamit yung funds for the personal use and benefit of the accountable officers.
0: So kung ang accountable officer, at masasabi mo ba na ang vice president at ang and concurrently secretary of education, masasabi mo ba na accountable officer ito?
3: Based on the joint circular po, yes po, kasi under the joint circular, it shall be the responsibilities of the head of agency to oversee the agency-wide use of the confidential fund and to ensure compliance with the requirements of the joint circular. And also, in attest po ni Vice President, in her capacity as the Vice President of the OB of the Philippines and the Secretary of the DepEd, yung certification ng accountable officers na ginamit yung pondo for their confidential expenses.
0: Okay. Ngayon, ang confidential fund, so binasa mo, ang confidential fund ba ay public fund?
3: Yes, ma'am.
0: Yung post-audit mo naman na sinabi mo ay irregular, may discrepancies. Ito ba ay, ang in-audit mo ay liquidation documents ng Vice President?
3: for the fourth quarter of 2022 until third quarter of 2023 po. Yes, ma'am.
0: At sinabi mo, based on 8.3, na merong funds na hindi ma-account o walang dokumento na sinamit ang Vice President. Tama? At ang DepEd. Tama?
3: Pwedeng paulit po ng question.
0: At sinabi mo yesterday at ngayong araw na merong mga pondo na hindi naman confidential funds, ginamit sa confidential funds. Or sinabing ginamit sa confidential funds pero wala naman dokumento. Tama?
2: Objection, Your Honor. Misleading as to dun sa sinabi na wala.
1: Sustained, counsel. Kindly reform.
0: Okay. So you said here that if an accountable officer, pag hindi na-explain ng isang accountable officer ang paggamit ng public funds, kagaya ng confidential funds, meron tinatawag na prima facie evidence. Anong tawag nun? Presumption?
3: Presumption.
0: Presumption ng ano?
3: Under 8.3 po, presumption na yung fund po ay na-convert into personal use or benefit.
0: Presumption na na-convert for personal use or benefit applicable dito sa sinabi mo.
2: Conclusion of law, Your Honor. Calls for conclusion.
0: Your Honor, that is...
2: Your Honor, all these matters are pending still.
1: Sustained.
0: Your Honor, please, ang tawag ko lang doon, hindi prima facie evidence. Kung akong tatanungin, scam ito.
2: Move to strike, no further Your Honor. Questions. Move to strike. That is out of order, Your Honor.
0: No further questions, Your Honor.
1: So stricken,
2: move to strike.
1: So stricken from the record. No further questions. Direct examination is completed. Counsel for Respondent, Attorney Poa, we shall have your cross after we resume. For a brief lunch break. We shall resume at 1:15. For our lunch break.
2: Thank you, Your Honor.
1: Trial is in recess.

0: document
1: assistant
0: entitled
1: from the prosecutors may also approach should they so desire.
0: I'm showing you a document, and this document is from the Department of Budget and Management, entitled Special Allotment Release Order, dated, medyo malabo lang po yung document, no? December 22, 2014. Makita niyo po yan. At ang purpose po is to cover confidential activities for fiscal year 2014. You see that?
2: Yes, sir.
0: And noong December 22, 2014, nasa ICFAW na po kayo. Tama po ba?
2: Anong period po yan, sir?
0: 20... We have a clear here po. Date of issue, December
2: 22, 2014. Yes po, nasa ICFAW na po.
0: Tama po ba? Mm-hmm. At hindi po si Vice President Sara Duterte ang Vice President ng mga panahon na yun. Tama po ba?
2: Yes po. Pero na-liquidate po ba yan? That's the question.
0: That's the question to ICFAW actually. Mm-hmm. Because yun po yung, ang pinapakita ko lang sa inyo is nagkaroon po ng confidential funds. Ang Office of the Vice President noong 2014 issued December 22, 2014.
2: Based on that document po.
0: Meron. You confirm. But that's okay, no? Because maybe you were just not aware yesterday when you were asked the question. I just wanted to put that on record because marami na rin pong lumalabas sa social media na si Vice President Sara Duterte lang ang Vice President na nagkaroon ng confidential funds. But you confirm that, sir. Your Honors, just a manifestation. This has not been pre-marked. We just came upon this document yesterday after the statements were made. So upon the agreement made during pre-trial, we request that this be marked as exhibit for the defense, D-1-167-DE. OVP.
1: Let it be so marked.
0: Thank you, Your Honors.
3: Provisional only, Your Honor.
0: Yes, of course, subject to the objections of the prosecution when the time is appropriate.
1: Of course, at the proper time.
0: Thank you, Your Honor. And we will provide the prosecution with a copy as well.
1: Kindly do that after, perhaps later on, after the trial, or now too, so that it can be made a subject matter of redirect to the counsel for the panel of prosecutors.
0: I can give you...
3: Photocopy?
0: Just a photo. We would like to manifest that this is just a printout, Your Honor, and a photocopy that we retrieved from the Office of the Vice President.
1: Noted.
0: Okay. Ito, bibigyan ba natin ito? Okay, hindi na. Okay. Anyway, Mr. Witness, nung pinag-aaralan ko yung nature ng confidential funds, may mga issuances akong nakita aside from yung JC 2015-01 na parating yung namimension kahapon and today. And that is COA Circular 92-985. Yun po ba ay familiar sa inyo?
2: I can
0: give you a copy. Your Honor, I am giving the witness a copy of a document entitled Commission on Audit Circular Number 92-385 dated October 21, 1992. For the reference of the court, this was marked as Exhibit D-1-155. Naalala po ba ninyo yung document na yan or familiar po ba kayo sa document na yan? Witnesses perusing the document, Your Honors.
1: Noted.
0: If Assisting Counsel would like to also from the prosecution.
1: Witness will please answer. Are you familiar with that document?
2: I am not familiar with that document.
0: Okay. That's okay. Meron lang po ditong whereas clauses. I won't ask you about the entire document anyway. Meron lang po ditong whereas clauses on the first page. Can you see that, Mr. Witness? Whereas clauses. I would just want you to read the fourth whereas clause. Ito pa. Ma'am, you want to come here so you'd have a better view. Just the fourth whereas clause. Can you please read that out loud? For the record.

0: Attorney Kapunan, it's also flashed on the screen.
1: Whereas these intelligence and confidential activities by their very nature are highly sensitive and confidential operations or missions, the details of which cannot be divulged without posing a threat to national security or to the success of the mission.
2: Can you please read the next whereas as well? Thank
1: whereas, you. Whereas, as now being required, the submission of receipts, bills, or commercial invoices in support of disbursements from this fund or rental or of safe houses, purchase of meals or supplies, and other expenses may create a leak of information that may threaten the confidentiality of the intelligence operations, endanger the lives and the safety of the agents and employees of the government agencies, and result to a failure of the mission.
2: And just the next two whereas clauses na lang po, para hindi na po tayo humaba.
1: Whereas in many instances, it is impractical and sometimes impossible to obtain such receipts, bills, or commercial invoices during intelligence operations. Whereas by its very nature, the use of confidential and or intelligence and or confidential funds requires an approach allowing more flexibility in intelligence operations.
2: Thank you, Mr. Witness.
3: Manifestation, Your Honor. First of all, this exhibit presented by counsel for the respondent is dated October 1, 1992, Your Honor. Whereas the joint circular cited as basis by this witness, Your Honor, is dated 2015, Your Honor. There is no indication here. Okay. There is an indication here, Your Honor, that all issuances inconsistently with are hereby amended or revoked accordingly. Similar provision, Your Honor. By way of manifestation,
2: the joint circular.
3: Can you see? It's likewise here. It's likewise, Your Honor, mentioned in the joint circular 2015. Observation for the record that 2015 supersedes this circular cited by counsel for respondent, which is dated 1992, Your Honor. For the record.
0: Noted.
2: Thank you, Your Honor. But again, we'd like just a counter manifestation that the repealing clause under JC 2015-01 states, and I quote, all circulars, memoranda, rules, regulations, and other issuance inconsistent herewith are deemed repealed and superseded accordingly.
0: So the repealing clause in 2015-1 did not specify COA Circular 92-8985.
2: Precisely our point, Your Honor.
3: Your Honor, please counter manifestation.
0: Of course, Angel.
3: Counsel read the literal meaning, Your Honor, but the substantive meaning is all circulars. All circulars are deemed repealed and superseded accordingly. His interpretation, my interpretation, but no interpretation needed, Your Honor. 9.0 is expressed. All are repealed and superseded accordingly.
0: Manifestation is duly noted.
2: Thank Your Honor. Your Honor, the documents would speak for themselves.
0: Exactly.
2: And we will leave this to the Honorable Court as to not prolong the debate on this matter.
3: Just okay. Again, just my last manifestation on this. The difference between Circular 2015, Your Honor, it has been identified, authenticated, and testified to by this witness. This circular that they're citing, Your Honor, 1992, has not been identified. We don't know its due existence. We don't know the circumstances surrounding this document. And therefore, they're covered by the original document rule. Produce the original. Since you don't have a witness who has testified as to its existence, due execution, and least of all, its contents, Your Honor. And we are stating that this should be clearly in the records of this proceeding, Your Honor.
0: Noted without prejudice to respondent presenting during their evidence in chief the original copy of the document and someone testifying thereto.
2: We submit, Your Honor.
0: Please proceed, counsel.
2: Now, doon base po sa binasa nyo, Mr. Witness, nakikita natin na mag-iba ang auditing standards or guidelines pagdating sa confidential or intelligence funds kung ikukumpara sa regular funds. Tama po yun?
1: Well, based on the Joint Circular 2015-01, magkaiba po yung treatment between confidential fund and intelligence fund.
2: Opo. At base rin po doon, sa binasa nyo, ang kadalasan nangyayari pag resibo o invoices ay maaring maging impractical kung yun ang i-require. Tama po ba?
1: Under the Joint Circular po kasi, the auditors may require the...
2: Your Honor, that's not responsive. I was just asking him to confirm what he read.
0: Kindly answer the question, witness.
2: On the circular that you read. Circular 92-3.
1: Can you repeat the question po, sir?
2: Ayon po doon, yung regular requirement na paghihingi ng mga resibo, acknowledgement receipts, may be impractical pagdating po sa confidential operation.
3: Can we ask counsel, Your Honor, to show that particular provision that he is citing in respect of the circular?
0: Kindly do so, counsel.
2: Tama po ba?
1: Ang sabi po dito ay during intelligence operations.
2: Yes, tama po ba?
1: As stated po dito, during intelligence operations.
2: Okay, thank you. Well, I'll accept that answer, Your Honor. Now, punta naman po tayo doon sa nature ng confidential operations, no? You would agree with me na pagdating po sa confidential operations, delikado po pag nagkakaroon ng leak of information. Tama po ba?
1: Can you repeat your question?
2: Delikado po kung magkaroon ng leak ng mga information na nakukuha patay sa isang confidential operation. Tama
1: Given
2: po
1: the
2: ba?
1: Classified nature.
3: Misleading, you know.
2: I'm just
0: witness,
2: asking for his opinion.
0: Witness would have been able to answer. Witness may answer.
1: Given the classified nature yes. of the confidential fund.
2: Yes, thank you, Mr. Witness. In fact, you being a lawyer, you know that there are laws prohibiting the unauthorized disclosure of confidential information, correct?
1: Can you repeat what?
2: You being a lawyer, sir, you are aware that there are laws prohibiting the unauthorized disclosure of confidential information, correct?
1: Can you state what specific laws po yung...
2: Revised Penal Code under Article 229, for example, on the revelation of secrets.
1: Yes po.
2: Yes, Republic Act 3019, Section 3, Paragraph K, on divulging, unauthorized divulging of confidential information, correct?
1: Yes po.
2: And you being a public officer under 6713, alam niyo rin po na hindi po pwedeng basta-basta mag-disclose without the authority ng mga confidential information. Tama po ba?
1: Yes po.
2: Okay, so batay po dito, pinapahalagan po talaga ang confidentiality pagdating sa mga classified information na ito. Tama po ba? You would agree with me?
1: Yes po.
2: Yes. Now, let's go to the joint circular that we have been mentioning since yesterday. Now, ito pong joint circular number 2015-01. And I'm referring to the circular with which we have pre-marked as D-1-136 for the defense, Your Honors. And I think we will be flashing that on the screen as well. Ito naman po yung pag-usapan natin. I just wanted you, Mr. Witness, to give us the definition of confidential funds dyan po sa circular na yan under, I think it's page 2, item 3.7. Can you please read it for the record?
1: Under 3.7, confidential fund refers to the lump sum amount provided as such in the GAA for NGAs, in appropriation ordinances for LGUs, and in the COBs for DOCCs for their confidential expenses.
2: Salamat po, Mr. Witness. At pagdating po, nabasa niyo po yung word na lump sum. Ibig po sabihin ito, buong halaga? Buong amount? As opposed to having line items for expense, tama po ba?
1: Lump sum. Yes,
2: lump sum. Opo. At pag, based on your experience, pag ang pinag-uusapan po natin ay confidential funds, pagdating po sa pag-disburse nito, cash po ba ito? In the form of cash?
1: What expense are you pertaining
2: to? Confidential funds in general. Cash po ba ito?
1: Wala pong specific provision kung anong type po ng yung ibabayad.
4: Okay. But item 6 provides for the guidelines on cash advances, correct?

0: Based on discussion po, yes po.
1: Yes po. And I refer you now to item 6.1.2. Diyan po, sinasabi po ng provision na yan na ang maaari lang mag-avail ng cash advance pagdating sa confidential funds ay ang isang designated bonded special disbursing officer or SDO, or kung wala mang ganong designated SDO ay ang head of agency. Correct?
0: Yes po.
1: At kanina po, sabi nyo, binasa nyo bawat pahina noong mga sinabite sa inyo ng DepEd at OVP for their liquidation reports. Tama po ba?
0: Yes po.
1: At you would be aware na ang SDO po para po sa OVP ay si Ms. Gina Acosta. Tama po ba?
0: Based on the documents submitted, yes po.
1: Yes, thank you. At pagdating naman po sa DepEd, Mr. Witness, ang SDO po ay si Mr. Edward Fajarda. Tama po ba?
0: Based on the documents submitted po, yes po.
1: Yes. So based on that, tama rin po ba na sila ang maging payees ng mga cheque na inilabas ng DepEd para sa cash advance?
0: Yes po.
1: Tama po. At sila, tama rin po na silang nag-encash ng mga cheque dahil sila ang payee. Tama
0: yes,
1: po.
0: Yes.
1: So they complied with 6.1.2, correct?
0: What do you mean complied po?
1: Complied with the requirements of 6.1.2 na ang SDO po ang kumuha ng cash advance at siya po nag-encash ng cheque.
2: Your Honor, please, misleading. That's not the only requirement in 6.1.1. 6.1.2, Your Honor. There are other requirements here. Can counsel be specific?
3: I'm just asking,
2: because
3: Your Honor.
2: This is a blanket, he is saying, and so therefore, there is compliance here.
3: I'm
2: in
3: asking.
2: In particular.
1: Thank you. I appreciate po
4: what
1: the.
4: What does counsel for respondent say?
1: I appreciate naman po the objection of the good counsel, so I will be more specific. Tama po, nag-comply po ng SDO ang nag. Na ang payee sa cheque at ang SDO po ang nag-encash. Yun lang po. Just on that part.
0: Based on the documents, si SDO yung nag yung payee ng cheque and yung nag-encash nung
1: cheque. Okay. Thank you po. Now, I'll refer you to item 6.1.5 of the joint circular. Can you please read just the first sentence of that provision?
0: Cash advances shall be limited to the requirements for 3 months.
1: Thank you, Mr. Witness. So tama po bang pagkakaintindi ko na para sa cash advance at any one time, ang maximum na pwede mo lang ma-cash advance ay yung requirements mo para sa 3 buwan ng confidential operations. Tama
0: based
1: po ba?
0: Based on this provision po, yes.
1: Tama po. At tatlong buwan po is equivalent to 1/4 of a year. Tama po ba?
0: Yes po.
1: Okay. Now, base po dyan sa provision na yan, nakasulat na ang maximum amount ay para sa 3 buwan. Pero meron po bang provision dyan na nagbabawal na gamitin ito in perhaps 60 days?
0: Wala po.
1: Meron po bang nagbabawal na gamitin ito in 11 days?
0: Wala din po. Kaya hindi po namin sinama sa findings namin yung 11 days na disbursement. It's just a statement of fact po on the AOM.
1: Thank you for confirming that, Mr. Witness. Familiar po kayo bilang isang CPA sa isang sa accrual method of accounting?
0: Yes, sir.
1: Can you just, in simple terms, because I'm not even a CPA, just give us a glimpse kung ano ibig sabihin. Ano ba ang accrual method of accounting?
0: Kapag sinabing accrual method of accounting, yung expenses ay ni-record upon incurrence, not upon payment.
1: Opo. Okay. So, dito po ba, pwede po ba yung parang, I'm just a simple-minded person, parang buy now, pay later, ganun?
0: Wala po yan sa joint circular, so I am not authorized to
1: okay.
0: Answer that question.
1: I will leave it at that. I will leave it at that. Punta na lang po tayo sa liquidation. Sa liquidation po, under the joint circular, that's under 6.2.2, correct? Under 6.2.2, if I may just refer you to that provision, dapat po maliquidate ang magsumite ng liquidation report ang isang agency na may confidential or intelligence funds within 30 days after the close of a quarter. Tama po ba?
0: Tatlo po yung nakalagay dito, hindi lang po the 30 days after every quarter.
1: Sige po, please enumerate for us.
0: Under 6.2.2 of the joint circular, all cash advances for CF and IF shall be liquidated within 30 days after every quarter or from the approved target date of completion of the project or activity or after the cash advance have been fully utilized, whichever comes first in accordance with the procedures as stated po.
1: Okay, thank you po. Ngayon po, papakita ko po sa inyo yung liquidation report na isinumite ng OVP for their fourth quarter confidential funds 2022. Maybe this time we could just ask our assisting counsel, Your Honor, to hand the document.
3: Assisting counsel for the other side may also approach.
1: Maaari niyo po bang matukoy kung anong date po na-receive ng COA ICFAO itong liquidation report ng OVP?
0: Based on the transmittal letter po, January 17, 2023.
2: Your Honor, for our understanding, what exhibit number?
1: Sorry. Thank you for reminding me, Your Honor.
2: You're welcome.
1: This is exhibit D-1-4-OVP.
3: This is the prosecution's P-1-11-A.
1: D-1-1. I was just corrected.
2: Your Honor, for the record, this is not a common exhibit, Your Honor.
3: Jury noted.
1: Now, base po sa date na nabasa nyo, compliant po ba na within the 30-day period ay nakapag-submit sila? Yung act lang po ng pag-submission, ng liquidation report.
0: Based on this token po, yes po.
1: Yes po. And kung mapapansin niyo po, doon po sa transmittal, meron pong isang checklist. Tama po ba?
0: Yes, sir.
1: And I will refer you now to item 6.2.2.3 of the joint circular. Ayon po sa 6.2.3 ng nasabing joint circular 2015-01, ang gagawin po ng receiving officer ng COA ICFAO ay titingnan po yung checklist, tapos susuriin po yung mga dokumentong isinumite ng ahensya, yung mga attachments, kung pasok siya doon sa checklist of supporting documents na kinakailangan. Tama po ba?
0: Can you repeat your question po?
1: Ayon po sa 6.2.2.3, ang receiving officer ng COA ICFAO ay titingnan yung checklist and then titingnan din, susuriin yung mga naka-attach na dokumento kung compliant siya dun sa checklist. Tama po ba?
0: Yes po, based on the joint circular.
1: Based on that same provision, kung yun po ay kumpleto, tatanggapin po ng COA ICFAO. Tama po ba?
0: Yes po.
1: At pag hindi po kumpleto o meaning kulang po yung mga attached documents, yun po ay dapat ibalik ng COA ICFAO sa ahensya at hindi muna tatanggapin. Tama po ba?
0: Yes po. Based on this provision po.
1: Opo. And in this case, because of the receiving stamp, would you say na tinanggap po ng ICFAO ang submission ng OVP?
0: As stamp po nung ICFAO, yes po.
1: Okay. Thank you, Mr. Witness. Now, basing on this document na natanggap ng COA ICFAO ng January 17, 2023, ang kanilang liquidation report, meaning the OVP for the fourth quarter 2022 confidential funds, it took more or less 8 months for COA to issue its official finding. Tama po ba?
0: Yes po.
1: I am showing you a copy of the AOMs that you issued that were also presented yesterday.
2: May we know the exhibit number, sir?
1: Yes, Your Honor. I will get to that. Ready mo na yung mga next documents.
3: Are you showing the one for the OVP or the DepEd?
1: OVP, Your Honor.
3: OVP, that would be...
1: This is D-1-103-OVP, Your Honor, for the first AOM issued on September 14, 2023.
3: That's the counterpart of P-1-12-A.
5: And isunod ko na po yung pangalawang AOM na na-issue on October 3, 2023. This is D-1-104-OVP for the defense.
3: Which is P-1-12-B for the prosecution.
5: Opo. Thank you. Now, Mr. Witness, napansin ko na yung date is September 14, 2023, ng una niyong AOM. Tama po ba?
0: Yes po.
5: And that was actually just a few days after the budget hearing of COA held August 24, 2023, kung saan may mga legislators that, asked COA to look into the OVP confidential funds. Are you aware of that? Just if you're aware.
0: I am not aware of that.
5: That's okay. Now, I'll just move on to the AOMs themselves. No. Now, kahapon, nasasabi niyo po na nagkakaproblema tayo sa, may nakita kayong finding doon sa physical and financial plan. Tama po ba?
0: Yes, sir.
5: Ng OVP. At yan po ay nakasaad din sa inyong findings dyan.
0: Yes, sir.
5: Tama po ba?
0: Opo.
5: You referred to, if I'm not mistaken, and please correct me if I'm wrong, item 4.2 of the joint circular.
0: Yes, sir.
5: Tama po?
0: Yes, sir.
5: Maaari nyo po bang, andyan pa po ba yung joint circular? Yes. Maaari nyo po bang basahin yung 4.2 ng joint circular para lang po sa kalaman nating lahat?
0: Under 4.2 of the joint circular, all allocations of CF and or IF shall be supported with physical and financial plan indicating the proposed amount allocated for each program, project, and activity where disbursements pertaining to the CE and IE shall be based.
5: Tama po. Thank you po, Mr. Witness. Dito po, sa kanilang physical and financial plan, the program stated is actually the good government program. Tama po ba? Yung pinapunta ko lang.
0: Based on the document, yes.
5: Based on the document. At ang expected outcome ay safe implementation of OVP initiatives and confidence building. Based on the document.
0: Based on the document, yes.
5: At ang physical target will be number of areas with surveillance and confidential activities conducted or monitored. Tama po ba?
0: Yes.
5: As well as the number of activities. Mm-hmm. Tama po ba? At ayon po dun sa binasa nyo, wala naman pong guidelines on how specific it would be. Correct?
0: Well, nakalagay po kasi dito, dapat i-indicate yung each program, activity, and project na pagbabasihan ng disbursement ng CF.
5: Apo. I won't argue with you. So basically, yung finding niyo po is based on your assessment as an auditor.
0: Well, since it is a plan, dapat po naka-indicate talaga dito kung paano nila gagastusin yung kanilang confidential plan.
5: That's okay. Yes, I'll accept that answer. Now, nabanggit niyo rin po na hindi po nag-submit ng DEPs and or document evidencing payment. Tama po?
0: Yes, sir.
5: At yun po ay inilagay nyo sa inyong AOM. Tama
0: yes,
5: po?
0: Yes, sir.
5: At nabanggit nyo rin po na sumagot ang OVP dito sa AOM na to. Tama po ba?
0: Yes, sir.
5: Tama po. At pagdating po doon sa sunod na step, which is the notice of suspension, tama po ba?
0: Yes, sir.
5: Would you agree with me
2: section
5: na hindi na po na-carry over yung issue doon sa physical and financial plan?
0: Yes, sir.
5: Yes. So, ibig sabihin, tinanggap niyo po yung explanation.
0: Well, ang purpose po kasi namin kung bakit namin ni-require yung specific confidential activities doon sa PFP is para makita kung paano gagastusin noong OBP, yung kanilang confidential fund. Pero since nalagay naman na po nila doon sa kanilang revised accomplishment report yung specific confidential activities and even submitted the documentary evidence of payment, so hindi na po namin hinanap ulit yung physical and financial plan.
5: Okay. 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Thank you for that answer. 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Tama po ba?
0: Walang sinubmit po na ano?
5: Walang sinubmit na DEPs. For example?
0: After, yes po, kasi sinubmit po nila yung DEPs after we issued both AOMs po.
5: Opo. Thank you po. Ngayon, punta naman po tayo doon sa notice of suspension. Nandun pa po kayo eh, di ba, nung notice of suspension.
0: Yes, sir.
5: And you suspended in audit the amount of 125 million. We are showing him a copy of the notice of suspension, Your Honor. This is Exhibit D-1-107-OVP for the reference of the Honorable Court.
3: NP-1-13-A on the part of the prosecution.
5: Okay. So, dito po, as you mentioned earlier, you were satisfied with already the submission of the accomplishment report ng OVP. That's why wala na po yung issue sa physical and financial.
0: Hindi po ako satisfied as dahil compliant yung accomplishment report nila, kundi dahil nilagay lang nila yung specific confidential activities na pinagamitan nung kanilang bondo.
5: Opo. So, nawala na po yung sa PFP na finding sa AOM?
0: Based on the yes po.
5: Based on the NS. Tama po ba?
0: Yes, sir.
5: Okay, thank you. Ngayon, pagdating dito sa notice of suspension, I just wanted to focus on doon sa documentary evidencing success pagdating sa rewards.
0: Yes, sir.
5: Nabanggit nyo po, this is 4.8.5, paragraph B, specifically, of the joint circular, correct?
0: Yes, sir.
5: And yun din po yung nakasaad dito sa notice of suspension na reference, meaning the provision of the JC.
0: Yes, sir.
5: Specified, yes. At nabanggit nyo rin po kahapon na wala pong guidelines specifically under 4.8.5 that shows how specific you should be in terms of the documentary documents evidencing success. Tama
0: wala
5: ba?
0: Po akong na-mention na walang specific guidelines po. Ang sabi ko lang, hindi sinabi kung anong specific document yung hinihingi.
5: Wala, may sinabi ko po kayong walang prescribed format, basically.
2: Your Honor, please misleading the witness, to my recollection, did not say that. He said that in accordance with 4.8.5, these are the requirements, A, B, and C. And the submissions of the Vice President and the DepEd are not compliant, Your Honor.
3: Can we ask the indulgence of counsels for the parties? Mr. Wamil, base po sa guidelines, hindi tulad ng ibang mga format na sinasubmit na may pro forma na nasa annex ng 2015-1, wala pong pro forma na pag-liquidate sang-ayon sa 4.8.5.
0: Yes, Your Honor, based on this provision po.
5: Yes.
3: May ibang provision bang nagre-require ng specific na paraan?
0: Wala na po, Your Honor. Ito lang po, 4.8.5.
5: Okay. Thank you. Thank you, Mr. Witness.
3: You may proceed, Counsel.
5: Thank you, Your Honor. Now, pagdating po sa OVP, alam niyo po ba kung sumagot sila sa notice of suspension na ito within the prescribed period given under the notice of suspension?
0: So notice, wala na po ako sa ICFO na nag-submit sila ng response.
5: Okay po. So I will no longer ask you about that. Probably for another witness na lang po. Punta na lang po tayo sa OVP Confidential Funds for 2023. You confirm, Mr. Witness, na ang OVP Confidential Funds for 2023 ay nakapag-issue rin kayo ng AOMs for the first, second, and third quarter. Tama po ba?
0: For the first and second lang po, kasi yung third quarter, nag-drop po ako and hindi ko na po naabutan yung issuance noon dahil nag-transfer out na po ako sa
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0: Yes, sir.
5: 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At least for the first and second quarter nandun pa po kayo.
0: Yes, sir.
5: Apa. 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
0: Apa.
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5: 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Ay MOOE siya at hindi confidential funds.
0: Yes po.
5: Now, Mr. Witness, I will show you a page of the General Appropriations Act. Can I have that copy? Thank you. And for reference, Your Honors, this is Exhibit D-1-14-DE, Your Honors. And D-1-42-DE for the defense.
3: Counsel may approach the witness as well as counsel for the panel of prosecutors.
5: Ito lang man, titignan ko. So, dito po, sa page 376, volume 118, number 52, General Provisions Act, FY 2023, klarong-klaro po na ang confidential intelligence and extraordinary expenses is under maintenance and other operating expenses, which is the MOOE.
0: Pero if I may clarify lang po kasi,
5: yes po.
0: Yung MOOE kasi is very broad. So
5: yes,
0: hindi
5: po
0: lang confidential fund yung covered niya.
5: Opo. We will get to that, Your Honor.
2: Your Honor, please.
5: TV. Saan nakasulat? Thank you. Kaya po dito sa ating naging disbursement voucher.
2: With respect to counsel.
5: Yes,
3: with permission of Attorney Poa. Yes.
2: Again, this
3: observations
2: document,
3: and manifestations, counsel.
2: Your Honor, this document violates the original document rule. First, it is a photocopy. It is not even a photocopy of anything that is certified, Your Honor. Although, under the original document rule, you can dispense with the presentation of the original. If you present the original first and then substitute a copy, because a copy, a photocopy, is now considered likewise, if properly authenticated, as an original. This is a scrap of paper, Your Honor. We don't even know. General Appropriations Act? Of who? Of which administration? And consisting of how many pages, Your Honor? This particular document, Your Honor, should not even be testified to because we don't know its provenance. For all we know, we don't know where this document came from.
5: Your Honors, may I comment?
2: We object, therefore, to this document.
5: May I comment?
3: What is the comment of Attorney Poa?
5: Your Honors, the copy we are showing is actually a certified true copy of the Commission on Audit, certified by Davin E. Bakay. Your Honors.
3: Certified true copy of the part of the GA?
5: Yes, Your Honors.
3: Anyway, Counsel, we will be ruling on the admissibility of these documents when the formal offer is made after the presentation of evidence in chief by the respondents.
2: We submit, Your Honor, but as another observation, Your Honor, we are aware, I think Counsel is aware, that if you produce and you ask questions on a portion of a document, then you are compelled to produce the whole document, Your Honor. We want this on file. Produce the whole GA. For all we know, Your Honor, there may be provisions in that GA which contradicts the provision he's saying. So he is compelled under the rules, Your Honor. In addition to the rules of admissibility, he is compelled to produce the whole GA. And we want that on record, Your Honor.
3: Presiding officer has already ruled the manifestation and objection of the counsel is duly noted. Counsel may proceed.
5: Thank you, Your Honor. And under the disbursement voucher, exhibit D-1-58-DE, nakasulat po na MOOE, replenishment of cash advance under maintenance and other operating expenses authorized under page 376 of RA number 11936, which is precisely the page of the GA.
0: Pero marami po kasing nakalagay na expense items under MOOE in this page po.
5: Okay, we will accept that answer, Mr. Witness. Now, Mr. Witness, pagdating po sa DepEd confidential funds, as you mentioned, you issued the first two AOMs.
0: Yes, sir.
5: Tama po. I mean, AOM for the first and second quarter. Rather.
0: Yes, sir.
5: Pero hindi nyo na po natanggap yung response.
0: Hindi
5: kasi
0: na.
5: Wala na kayo sa ICFAO.
0: Yes, sir.
5: But would you know, just curious, would you know kung ano yung present status nitong mga AOMs na to?
0: Hindi po. I don't have personal knowledge about that.
5: Okay. So you wouldn't know of whether may credit notice o wala?
0: Yes, sir.
5: Oh, but since you're an auditor,
1: Ano po ang ibig sabihin ng credit notice para sa isang auditor?
0: Kapag sinabing credit notice, yung document submitted ay already passed in audit na po.
1: Opo, passed in audit. Meaning allowed?
0: Yes po. Allowed in but subject audit. To the reopening of the audit. Later on po.
1: Okay. Thank you, Mr. Witness. Ngayon, Mr. Witness, since hanggang doon lang naman, no, yung naging saklaw talaga ng inyong service, I don't want to prolong this any longer. Gusto ko lang makita, based on your findings, AOM, diba? Tapos yung notice of suspension para sa OVP and the AOMs for DepEd. These are preliminary findings, correct?
0: Yes po, kasi ni-require pa naman si agency na mag-justify yung findings and submit the documents being sought po dun sa...
1: Opo, at so, based po dito sa findings ninyo, wala namang pong expressly nakasulat na may misappropriation at this point.
0: Actually, yung presumption of misuse kasi nasa item 8.3 na kapag hindi nag-liquidate or failure of liquidation of the accountable officers upon due demand shall be a prima facie evidence that such fund has been put to personal benefit or misuse.
1: Yes. But I am just asking for the response na meron po bang expressly nakasulat sa mga findings niya?
2: Ask and answer, Your Honor. It is
0: that is a presumption po. So hindi kailangan isabihin.
1: May expressly po ba na nakasulat na may niisang kusing na napunta sa bulsa ng Vice President?
2: Ask and answer, Your Honor. This... wait, don't answer. Uy. That question, Your Honor, has been asked and answered.
6: Yes, sustained, ruling, Your Honor.
3: Sustained, counsel. I think where you're getting at, modify. Modify your question. You can get it.
1: Okay. So, basically po, ang findings nyo ay preliminary lamang. Wala pong any conclusive finding pa as to any misappropriation. Yun lang po ang tanong ko.
0: Ang sabi kasi sa circular, upon failure to liquidate,
1: no,
0: meron ng presumption.
1: Your Honor,
2: ask and answer, Your Honor.
3: No,
2: he already said.
3: If it's... The witness is not responsive. Kindly respond. I think the question is quite simple, lang naman Mr. Wamil.
1: Preliminary pa lang. So wala pang any conclusive finding as to any misappropriation. Yun na lang po. Para lang po, masagot nyo na ng diretso.
0: Hindi naman po kasi kailangang i-state doon sa findings.
1: Again, Your Honor, non-responsive.
3: Let the presiding officer be the one to do it or try to do it. Kapag ka nag-issue po kayo ng AOM, Audit Observation Memorandum, failure to liquidate na po ba yun? O may mga observation pa lang kayo? Kailan masasabing may failure to liquidate na? No? Pag may notice of disallowance na, notice of suspension o AOM pa lang?
0: Nakalagay po kasi sa Joint Circular, Your Honor, under 8.3, failure to liquidate by the accountable officer upon due demand shall be a prima facie evidence.
3: Opo. Again, Mr. Wamila, yung pag-issue nyo po ba ng AOM, pasok na sa failure to liquidate upon due demand o hindi pa po?
0: Hindi pa po sa AOM, Your Honor.
3: Kasi wala pong due demand sa AOM?
0: Yes po.
3: At may sasabi mo rin bang wala pang failure to liquidate? O meron na?
0: Pag sa AOM po wala, pero pag sa NS po, since meron ng first issuance which is considered as demand, so meron na po sa NS.
3: So AOM wala pa, pag NS, meron ng... Meron ng demand at opo. Meron ng failure to liquidate.
0: Opo, since sa AOM po, ni-require na silang i-justify and i-submit yung mga documents na hindi nila na-submit.
3: Pero sa AOM, wala pa kang ganun.
0: Yes po, Your Honor.
3: Okay. Counsel, your witness.
1: Thank you. And lastly, gusto ko lang to ma-clarify. Of course, the witness was a state auditor of the ICFAO. So, recommendatory lang po ang function ninyo. Hindi po kayo nagde-decide. Pagdating sa notice of disallowance. Tama po ba?
0: Yes po. It's the function of the commission proper.
1: Thank you. Thank you, Mr. Wamil, Attorney Wamil. I thank you for your patience. That is all for this witness, Your Honor.
3: Thank you, counsel else. For respondent. Redirect, if any, counsel for the panel of prosecutors.
2: Yes, Your Honor, with your permission.
3: Counsel may proceed with a redirect.
2: Mr. Witness. Tinanong sa'yo ng counsel for the respondent kung meron kang special training para mag-audit ng confidential funds. Kailangan ba ng special training para mag-audit ng confidential funds?
0: No, ma'am.
2: Hindi?
0: Hindi po.
2: Okay. At ang basehan mo, sinabi mo, when you answered is, ang basihan mo ay itong joint circular.
0: Yes.
2: Okay. Now, tinanong sa'yo ng council kung alam mo na ang Office of the President ang siyang nagbigay ng grant. Tama? At ang sagot mo? Oo.
0: Can you repeat the question?
2: You answered on cross on the question of counsel for the respondent if you are aware that the grant was given to the Vice President by the President.
0: Yes, po.
2: And you answered yes.
0: Yes, po.
2: Okay. Pag binigay ba ng Presidente, like in this instance, ang confidential funds, eh wala nang obligasyon mag-liquidate ang Vice President ng paggamit niya sa confidential funds na yan?
0: Meron po.
2: Meron
0: po
2: pa rin
0: obligasyon to liquidate.
2: Obligasyon. Pag-grant ba ng Office of the President, eh exempted na ang Vice President na mag-submit ng mga dokumento.
1: Your Honors,
3: Council for Respondent?
1: That is leading.
2: Redirect, Your Honor. This Council opened the door.
1: Not covered by cross, even, Your Honor.
2: Your Honor, Council opened the door. Council opened the door to this line of questioning because he said a grant was given
3: objection,
2: by the President.
3: Objection is overruled. Witness may answer if he knows. Kung alam mo, Mr. Wamil, pakisagot po yung tanong ni Attorney Kapunan.
0: Can you repeat the question, ma'am?
2: Ang grant ba ng confidential funds ng isang presidente to a vice president, this president in particular, to the vice president, does it exempt the vice president for accounting for the use of that confidential funds under your joint circular?
0: No po.
2: Okay. So, kailangan pa rin, sinasabi mo, na compliant, mag-comply.
0: Yes. Opo, kailangan
2: hindi
0: pa rin.
2: Lang ang Office of the President, kung binigyan rin ng grant ang Department Secretary of Education, kailangan rin.
0: Yes, ma'am.
2: Bakit? Ano ba ang nature ng pondo na yan? Pera ba yan ng Presidente?
0: Since ang confidential fund po ay public fund, so kailangan pong ma-properly account, so kailangan nilang i-liquidate properly and completely yung kanilang cash advances from the confidential fund.
2: So ang sinasabi mo, at as a rationality ng joint circular, section 1, public funds, public accountability, public officer. Tama?
0: Opo.
2: Okay, walang exemption. Hindi exempted si Sara Duterte para mag-account.
0: Yes, ma'am. Okay.
2: Sinabi rin, counsel for the Vice President also said, the Vice President also said, tinanong ka tungkol sa ano ba yung accrual method of accounting. Pakiulit, ano yung accrual method?
0: So under the accrual method po, the expenses is recorded upon incurrence and not upon payment po.
2: Okay. Allowed ba ito, itong accrual method of accounting sa pag-evaluate ng confidential funds?
0: No, ma'am. Kasi kailangan po talagang binayaran yung expenses po.
2: Okay. So, hindi pwedeng accrual, parang lista.
0: Opo, hindi po pwedeng lista.
2: Hindi pwedeng lista-lista. Kung binayaran, dapat cash out.
0: Yes, ma'am.
2: Tama? At opo. Kung cash out, dapat may resibo. Tama?
0: Yes, ma'am. Opo.
2: So, hindi pwede ang accrual. Mr. Witness, okay. Tinanong rin sa'yo, itong utilization of confidential funds, nakalagay, utilization of confidential funds, tinanong sa'yo ng council, hindi ba dapat confidential rin? Do not divulge information on the use of confidential funds. Tama ba ang interpretation ng counsel for the respondent?
0: Hindi,
1: Your Honor, that was not my interpretation. I was merely asking based on the memo, the COBO circular that he read, Your Honor.
2: Okay.
1: Just that. Just on that matter.
3: Noted. Witness may answer.
0: Can you repeat the question, ma'am?
2: Ang tanong, okay, sabi ng counsel, eh confidential fund yan. Bawal ang mag-reveal ng confidential information citing certain provision and revised penal code, certain guidelines, which you haven't seen. Pag confidential funds ba? Lahat ng information na hinihingi sa inyo, kagaya ng sangginastos, yung milyon-milyon na yan sa medicine, oy, bawal yan. Confidential yan. Pwede ba yun, Mr. Witness?
0: Hindi po. Since ang confidential fund po ay public fund, so dapat po ay properly accounted po ito. And since ang involved po ay confidential fund, so it must follow the strict accounting and auditing guidelines po to prevent misuse.
2: Confidential ba yung, uy, bawal mo sabihin sang grocery binili?
1: As an answer, Your Honor.
3: As an answered.
2: Food, Your Honor. And as all the answer, items there. Lahat ng items na sinabi natin. Food, medicine,
1: as
2: transport.
1: As an answered, Your Honor. I ask for a ruling.
2: Your Honor, please, I only ask for the medicine. I know I'm itemizing because...
3: As an answered previously, counsel. Counsel for respondent is correct.
2: Okay.
3: Kindly move on to the next point.
2: Now, sinabi sa'yo na... Dapat, since this is accountable, strict, sinabi mo na ang pagka-interpret ng joint circular na yan, eh, nandito sa, dapat strict, no?
0: Yes, ma'am.
2: Because public funds ito.
0: Opo.
2: Pag sinabi bang strict interpretation, and I will quote, strict accounting... The utilization of such funds is generally confidential and classified by nature, which requires not only strong internal controls. Tama?
0: Yes.
2: Nakita ba natin sa mga dokumento na sinubmit ng presidente, ng vice president at ng secretary of DepEd, nakita ba natin yung mga internal controls?
0: Hindi po.
2: Bakit?
0: Kasi,
1: Your Honor, the witness is incompetent to answer because he only based his audit on the documents provided. He has no knowledge on the internal controls of the Department of Education or the Office of Vice President, Your Honor.
2: Your Honor, internal controls.
3: If the witness knows based on his observation of the documents submitted to him, only insofar as that is concerned, Mr. Wamel, you may answer.
0: Since based on the documents po, may mga deficiencies pa rin po na noted, so it can be inferred na hindi strong yung kanilang internal control.
2: Okay. Anong mga deficiencies na na-notice mo?
0: Yung kanilang mga documents, some of the documents ay hindi compliant dun sa requirements ng Joint Circular 2015-01.
2: Acknowledgement receipts na walang dates? Receipts.
0: Yes po, walang date. Yung iba naka-date ng 2023 even if the period covered ay 2022.
2: Liquidating documents para sa submitted 2023 para sa period 2022. May internal control ba yan?
0: Actually, yung nasubmit naman po nila on time yung kanilang liquidation report.
2: Mga acknowledgement receipts na walang signatures?
0: Yes, ma'am.
2: Internal control ba yan?
0: That should have been prevented by a strong internal control. Okay.
2: Nakalagay rin dito, in this section, strict auditing rules to prevent mishandling and improper application of the funds. So, sinabi mo na dapat strict ang compliance. Ikaw pa, as a state auditor, meron ka bang discretion sa pag-apply ng rules na to?
0: Can you repeat the question po?
2: Okay. You said that the basis for your evaluation are the express provisions of these rules.
0: Yes, ma'am.
2: Do you exercise any discretion?
0: We exercise po professional judgments. Kailangan po namin i-evaluate if yung documents ay compliant sa requirements.
2: Okay. Professional judgment.
0: Yes, ma'am.
2: But is this judgment based on personal opinion?
0: Hindi po.
2: Is this judgment based on Ayoko yung mukha nitong officer na to. Bias. Is it based on bias? What is it based on? Your professional judgment is based on what?
0: Professional judgment is based on the experience and the applicable laws, rules, and regulations po.
2: Okay. Counsel also mentioned 3.9, which is confidential expenses.
1: Okay. I don't think I mentioned that, Your Honor.
2: Okay. Then I will mention it.
1: Not subject of the cross.
3: Are you referring to? Are you referring to the JMC Council?
2: Your Honor, please. Accounting. This council asked on how confidential expenses or funds are being accounted for. This is germane to the questions on cross.
3: No, my question, Council, is what 3.9 are you referring to? 3.9 of
2: 3.9 of the joint circular, Your Honor.
3: Is there one?
2: It's a confidential expenses, which says it refers to those expenses pertaining related to surveillance okay. activities, etc. Your
3: Honor. On page 3.
1: Beyond the scope of the cross, Your Honor.
2: Your Honor, please. He opened the door. He says confidential funds. He says confidential funds do not disclose information.
1: Your Honor, please, we have to put a limit to at least, you know, apply what is in the rules of court supletorily, Your
3: Subject
1: Honor.
3: Subject to the discretion of the court, the redirect and cover matters not covered by the cross. The same is true with your cross counsel later on.
1: We submit, Your Honor.
3: Counsel may proceed with her question. Witness may answer.
2: Okay. In confidential expenses 3.9, nakalagay dito, in your evaluation of confidential or liquidation of confidential funds or confidential expenses, nakalagay dito, are intended to support the mandate or operations of the agency, Mr. Witness.
0: Yes, ma'am.
2: Okay. Nasa mandato ba ng office ng Vice President ang magkaroon ng confidential funds?
1: Calls for an opinion, Your Honor, that the witness is not qualified to answer.
2: He's competent, Your Honor. He knows what are allowed, what are not allowed.
3: Objection sustained. Witness is not competent to answer whether or not it is part of the OVP's function, much less a DepEd, to have confidential funds. That he did not see any confidential funds when he was with COA ICFAO does not mean that it is allowed or not allowed. Kindly move on to your next point, counsel, please.
2: You also mentioned that you were asked about 4.2, correct, Mr.
1: Yes,
2: Witness?
1: Sir. I confirm that.
2: And in 4.2, it says there, shall be supported with physical and financial plan, indicating the proposed amount allocated for each program activity and project.
0: Yes, ma'am.
2: Okay. Ito ba ang sinabi ng council, pinakita naman sa iyo yung dokumento. Why are you saying that there is no indication of what these projects are, what the disbursements pertain to, and what the confidential expense is based on? Why did you say that there is no?
0: Dahil hindi po naka-indicate dun sa kanilang physical and financial plan yung specific confidential activities.
2: Hindi pa pwede ang substantial compliance dyan?
0: Kasi ang requirement po ng joint circular ay strict compliance.
2: Strict, hindi substantial. Okay.
0: Yes, ma'am.
2: Now, in 4.8.5, okay. Council makes mention in his cross that sa office of the Vice President, ang SDO, Senior Disbursing Officer, Special, SDO IC Acosta, tama?
0: Sa OBP, yes ma'am.
2: Okay. At sa DepEd, ay ang SDO IC Fajarda, tama?
0: Yes ma'am.
2: At tama daw, sabi ng council, na tama lang tama lang talaga na sila yung payees.
0: Yes, ma'am.
2: Implying na sila ang tumanggap.
0: Yes, ma'am.
2: Implying na, ito ba, pag silang tumanggap, sila lang nakakaalam?
0: Hindi po.
2: Hindi.
0: Opo. Kasi based on the joint circular, si head of the agency po yung may responsibility to

0: Yes, ma'am.
1: Ito. At nakita naman natin sa mga documents na pinisent natin, eh lahat may approval ng head of agency si Sara Duterte. Tama?
0: Yung accomplishment report, yes, ma'am.
1: Sa accomplishment report. Hindi lang sa OVP, sa DepEd.
0: Yes.
1: Pero nakalagay, approved, attested, certified, correct. Sino?
0: Even yung certification po nung accountable officer on the utilization of the confidential funds of both the OVP and DepEd ay attested po ni Vice President.
1: So even if counsel says the SDO is Acosta for the OVP and the SDO for the DepEd is Fajarda, still the head of the agency, who in all the documents we have seen, signed, attested, approved, certified, is Sara Duterte as Vice President and as Secretary of the DepEd, correct?
0: Based on the documents, yes, ma'am.
1: Okay. On 8.3, tinanong sa'yo, conclusive ba? 8.3, you mentioned prima facie findings. Tinanong sa'yo, is this conclusive?
0: Hindi po. Okay. It is prima facie po.
1: Pero miski na prima facie findings, meron bang presumption? Is there a presumption of innocence? Is there a presumption of guilt? As a matter of fact, expressly says, there is a presumption of misuse and that it is used for personal benefit. Tama?
0: Based on this provision po, yes, ma'am.
1: And so far, unless proven otherwise, that presumption still holds. She is presumed to have misused or to have used it for personal benefit, Mr. Witness, correct?
0: Yes, ma'am.
1: Based on 8.3, correct?
0: Yes, ma'am.
1: No further questions, Your Honor. Meron pa daw.
2: Counsel Recross.
3: Recross, just 2 points, Your Honor. Just 2
2: Counsel
3: quick points.
2: Counsel respondent may proceed.
3: Unang-unal sa lahat po, ukol po doon sa acknowledgement receipts. Pagdating po sa mga undated na nabanggit nyo naman at nasa report nyo naman, you would confirm na sumagot ang OVP pero hindi nyo niya inabutan ang sagot, or meaning hindi nyo na alam kung sumagot man ang OVP doon sa notice of suspension.
0: Or, yes po, hindi ko naman naabutan yun.
3: So, probably for another witness. Ngayon, dun sa unang sinabi po ng kagalang-galang na si Attorney Kapunan sa pagiging exempt, ni minsan ba humingi ang exemption sa inyo ang Vice Presidente sa audit ng kanyang confidential funds?
0: Ang humingi po ng, actually, meron nag-request po na kung pwedeng audit query na lang
3: Opo.
0: Yung i-issue instead
3: Opo.
0: Of AOM. So, parang
3: po
0: exception po yun. Doon sa provision ng joint circular na AOM yung i-issue.
3: Ang exemption po yung tinatanong ko. Just an exemption on the audit itself. The conduct of the audit, meaning nag-submit po ba sila ng liquidation reports?
0: Yes po.
3: Nag-respondi po ba sila sa AOM nyo?
0: Yes po, pero hindi pa rin po sila compliant sa requirements.
3: No, Your Honor, I'm not asking that. I'm just asking for nag-submit ba sila? Did they respond to your AOMs?
0: Not nag-submit pero hindi po full yung submission.
3: So they did not ignore your AOMs.
0: At pero hindi pa rin AOM po lang. Full submission yung ginawa nila.
2: The question, Mr. Wang, is did they submit a response? Whatever your evaluation of the response, complete or incomplete, is another matter.
0: Yes, po, Your Honor. They submitted the response po dun sa AOM.
2: So they That's submitted all. The response.
3: That is all for Recross, Your Honor. Again, Mr. Witness, thank you for your patience. Thank you.
2: With the permission of our colleagues, it's 2:30 and session was called by the Senate President to be convened at 3 p.m. May we continue with our interjections for this witness tomorrow? And I have listed already those who would like to make interjections. In this order, Senator Tulfo, Rafi, Senator Bam Aquino, Senator Pangilinan, Senator Irvin Tulfo, Senate President, Senator Joel Villanueva, Risa, Senator Judge Risa Ontiveros, Senator Judge Padilla, and Senator Judge Aimee Marcos, and Senator Judge Ejercito. In that order. It'll be in the journal anyway tomorrow.
1: Your Honor, please, before any other announcements, can we ask that the witness be excused?
2: Yes, the chair.

0: At kayo po ay nanonood at nakikinig dito po sa Ako To si Chang Ami. 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
1: 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I'm in love from Iligan City. So ako po si Daryl Mendoza. I was diagnosed before with bipolar disorder 2, which is mostly focus po sa depressive episode. So I was diagnosed with bipolar disorder 2 by a city public psychiatrist, and I was diagnosed at that time because I was admitted to the city hospital Chang Ami due to suicidal tendencies. Nagre-resort po ako sa self-harming.
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1: 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However, since complicated po yung life situation ko po, complicated din po yung situation ng both sides ng family ko po, hindi po natutukan yung
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1: Psychological intervention po ng sakit ko po.
0: May I know the reason kung bakit medyo may problema? Sabi mo nga in both sides, yung parents mo ba ay hiwalay?
1: I cannot disclose.
0: Okay, sige, we understand. Oo. 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
1: When I was a kid talaga, Chang Ami, I can innately feel that I was different

0: other kids.
1: Given
0: the diagnosis of the doctor, when I was growing up, I understood that I was I am a neurodivergent type of person. You think differently from other people, and it is also based on a psychological basis din po sa diagnosis ng mga psychiatrist.
1: So now that you're 26, how are you coping? Kasi mahirap ito eh. Like, you're in the working age na. Nagtatrabaho ka ba ngayon?
0: Yes po. I am also one of your what do you call this? I am not really good in verbal communication.
1: It's okay. We understand. No problem. Sige lang. Take your time.
0: This is a psychosocial disability. I'm also one of you, Chang Ami. I am actually an institutional journalist. City Information Office of City Government of Iligan City. I am currently writing news articles in English. And formerly, when I started to apply in the city government, I was originally writing news articles using our local language. Which is Cebuano or Bisaya, as people known.
1: Yeah, I understand. So ngayon that you're working, meron ka pa bang like may mga struggles ka pa ba that you go through every single day? Kasi syempre that is our concern and we want to help you also in facing that. Meron ba? Like may mga mood swing ba? Meron pa rin bang social anxiety?
0: Yes, apparently every day can I share
1: that? Yes, go ahead. Sige.
0: Specific, you know, situation of my working career. I am currently working work from home modality in flexible modality of work, Chang Ami. It is because I really appreciate. I would like to express my appreciation to our city mayor, Mayor Frederick Shaw, and the rest of the city mayor's office, and also my head, Sir Vern Padilla, for being inclusive to all the PWDs in Iligan City. That we tend to you know, Chang Ami, to overlook that most of the disabilities are only visible. I believe that not all disabilities are visible, and they are very inclusive since they are very specific sa nature ng disability. Like for example, may psychosocial disability ka, then you have psychosocial or social needs that they need to cater. Ang ginawa po ng mga ng city mayor ilagay niya po ako sa work from home. Kasi nung nag-start po ako sa LGU, palagi po akong nakakakita ng conflict. Social triggers na na-experience po. Gaya ko pong may bipolar disorder. Yeah. Kasi we have also to consider that we should perceive mental health conditions in a symptom based perspective or approach, that we do not tend to generalize the classification of you know, Chang Ami, the mental health condition. So, symptom-based po talaga.
1: Meron talagang malaking at matinding stigma ang mental health. And that is the reason also why we have this kind of program, Daryl. Because we want to bridge the gap and we want other people also to understand, you know, kung ano yung ginogo through ng isang tao na merong problema sa kanyang mental health. That's why we have mga psychiatrists and psychologists in the program na tumutulong sa kanila, whether on air or off air. And in your case, Daryl, we're very happy to know that your LGU is doing everything that yung kanilang best talaga, no, para mabigyan kayo ng work. And now, medyo iniwas ka nga niya para walang conflict sa trabaho, because sabi mo nga medyo hirap ka when it comes to dealing with other people. So, mas inano nila na work from home ka, tama?
0: Yes,
1: and that's good to know. Pero I just want to know if slowly ba meron ka ng napapansin na development sa iyo or improvement since the time that you were diagnosed noong 2025 with a bipolar disorder type 1?
0: There were changes that I actually observed since it is very important, you know, Chang Ami, are able to understand and identify the symptoms of your mental health condition, mm-hmm. that you could be able to have a coping mechanism. Since we cannot control the environment, the social triggers,
1: mm-mm.
0: so we need to give spaces for ourselves so that we can adjust to social environment.
1: And I appreciate, Daryl, no, na you took our call, di ba? At tumawag ka din sa amin and we're having this conversation para din mas maraming tao maintindihan kung ano yung ginogo through ng isang taong may bipolar disorder at may mga concerns na ganito. And to help us this afternoon, kasama natin ang ating Tuesday psychiatrist. Wala pong iba kundi si Dr. Catherine Tan. Doc Cat, good afternoon. Kasama natin si Daryl ngayong hapon.
2: Hello, good afternoon, Chang Ami. Good afternoon, Daryl. Good afternoon sa ating mga viewers and listeners.
1: Naku, buti na lang. Nagka-program tayo today, ano, Doc Cat. And we get this chance and opportunity to talk to Daryl. Dahil nga talagang gusto rin, I can sense from his voice na gusto niya talaga din maintindihan ng maraming tao kung ano yung kanyang ginogo through ngayon, no, Dr. Cat.
2: And ano, nakaka-admire yung ginagawa ninyo, Daryl. You pointed out na ano, nahihirapan kayo to speak out, and yet you're speaking out ano, live in national TV and radio. Tapos you're also honing your skill in speaking English na tamang-tama. Yun ang ginagawa ninyo na yun, na you're writing in English. And ano, kasi one of the things very important when it comes to pag tayo ay may mga long-term conditions, whether physical or mental or both, ay we have to take responsibility for it. And part of it is understanding yung mga conditions natin, understanding yung mga symptoms natin. Like what Daryl said nga na very important kasi para we can learn how to deal and cope with it.
1: And I understand, Daryl, ang ilan sa mga struggles mo as of now, as we speak, ay yung hirap ka sa pagtulog, meron ka pa rin mga matinding mood swings, and sometimes you feel unmotivated sa mga gawain mo pang araw-araw. Tama ba, Daryl?
0: Exactly.
1: Okay. Sige, go ahead. You can ask Dr. Cat a question if kung gusto mo. Sige, go ahead.
0: Chang Ami, to clarify lang po, actually when I forgot the name of ma'am, Dr. Cat, I am actually since you've mentioned about my endeavor of writing news articles in English, I am actually I graduated from MSU IIT in the Bachelor of with a degree in Bachelor of Arts in English Language Studies, magna cum laude.
1: Wow, congratulations.
0: Yes, but since this is a psychosocial disability, I have limitations in establishing, verbal communication.
1: Yes, kaya nga we appreciate you, Daryl.
0: More in non-verbal communication.
1: Mm-mm. Yeah, we understand. Oo. So yung mga mood swings ba, kailan mo ito na-experience?
0: As far as I know, there are actually two. Sakto ba ko, Dr. Kat, there are actually two episodes of under the bipolar disorder, the manic and depressive episodes. So yung sa term ng mood disorder, mas nag-elevate yung mood namin kapag nasa manic state kami. So I think kung sakto ba yung explanation ko po,
1: Dr. Kat.
2: So like what you mentioned, Daryl, yung kasi different state nga yung depressive state tapos yung manic state, and then meron pa nga tayo mixed state pag nagsasabay siya not necessarily naman na masasabi natin mas grabe yung one from the other. It can present differently for each person so yung iba mas nahihirapan sila when it comes to the depressed state. Yung iba, mas na-challenge sila with the manic state. Yung iba, napapansin nila, mas frequent yung mania nila at a certain point of the year, and then depressive state at a certain point of the year. And then, or there are some cases nga na kahit na sa depressed state, but it's so hard to pull themselves out from this depressed state. So the presentation can be different from person to person. The challenges can be different from person to person.
1: Daryl?
0: Yes, Chang.
1: Narinig mo? Yeah, narinig mo yung sinabi ni Dr. Kat?
0: Yes, Chang Ami.
1: So, sige. Babalikan ka namin, Daryl, because we need to do some, may reports lang tayo, Dr. Kat and Daryl. 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
1: 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Hindi mo sure?
2: 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Ganun na arte.
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1: 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On the 12th day... ganyan tuloy yung pagkakabigkas ko. On the 12 days of Christmas. Ay, Christmas tuloy.
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1: 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Itong impeachment trial.
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2: Good afternoon.
3: Magandang hapon, Sandro and Maan. Mm-mm. And of course, to all our listeners and viewers, maraming salamat for having me here. This is my first time in your program.
1: Ah, first talaga time ba, na, ma'am?
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1: parang na-interview
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2: 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I remember.
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1: Ma'am.
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2: 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Tone, color tone, ano.
1: Pero di ba, kitang-kita natin ang liwanag ng hustisya. 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Especially now, na ang Commission on Audit at natapos na rin po kanina yung cross-examination ng depensa sa sumalang na testigo po kanina. 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Ano pong assessment nila?
2: Na ba? Ilang days na ba ng Article 1? Parang third.
3: Well, this is the third day.
2: Ng Article 1. Sige, ma'am. Okay. Kumusta po?
3: Yeah, and of course we are fulfilled because we were able to conclude the testimony at least of the first witness from COA, no? Maalala niyo po, si Roderick Wamil is the former state auditor who audited the confidential fund of the OVP and the DepEd. Apparently, yung susunod na testigo sa kanya in the person of Cylene Del Campo is the present state auditor of COA ICFAO, no? So, we will hear tomorrow at makikita din natin kung ano bang difference ng naging testimony na ni Attorney Wamil from the would-be testimony of Miss Eileen Del Campo. Although, what is certain, itong dalawang ito ay parehas from the Office of Intelligence Confidential Fund Audit Unit of the Commission on Audit, no? Yung isa, former state auditor, at si Eileen naman, ang present state auditor. So as I was saying, fulfilled kami because we were able to present all the evidence that we need the witness to identify, no? At bonus na yung humor ng counsel for the prosecution panel in the person, of course, of Attorney Lorna Kapunan.
2: Oo. Eh, kanina yun, di ba? Tinawag niyang scam.
1: Oo nga, pero pina-strike off the record.
2: Oo. 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So, hindi pa pinal, no? No, ang decision. So,
3: after the trial in the morning session, she was explaining to us bakit mo binanggit yung scam. It was her way of making the people understand na kapag pinagkalooban ka ng pera for a certain purpose at hindi mo ginamit dun sa intended purpose, ano daw bang tawag doon? She said, we call that scam. I think she raised that terminology scam for public consumption so that the viewing Filipino people will better understand kung anong ibig sabihin ng testimonya ni Attorney Wamel kasi ang palagi niyang sinasabi, irregularities, non-compliance with the Joint Circular 2015-01. Mm-hmm. How do you translate that into something na maiintindihan ng taong bayan? And that's why Attorney Kapunan raise the term scam.
2: Oo. So parang icebreaker din naman to kasi mamaya antok-antok na yung mga nanonood sa atin kahit diyan sa gallery, no? So yung mga ganitong
3: That is why actually Maan, we were so happy because what we thought to be a very boring testimony ay naging meaningful and even entertaining because of course of the litigation skills of no less than Attorney Kapunan, no? Ang dami pa niyang mga remarks na apparently quite funny, no? Like nung first day niya, she was asking for a 5-minute recess and then the presiding officer asked why was she asking for recess? And then she said, so that you can examine the folder and so I can sit down.
2: Oo nga.
3: Things like that. Only Lorna Kapunan can do that, no? And I remember kanina, sinusutsutan din niya yung witness not to answer. Hoy, don't answer. Because I think she is not yet done addressing a question which appears to her as objectionable, something like that, no? Ay, actually, ganyan talaga dapat yung discipline ng witness, especially during cross. Mm-hmm. You wait until your counsel is able to conclude the raising of objection, should there be one. Kasi kapag nasagot mo agad, wala nang sense yung objection ng counsel mo, no? Mm-hmm. And the next thing that will happen will be possible motion to strike na from the transcript of records, no?
2: So far, Kong, gaano nakahalaga yung mga binibitawang pahayag o yung testimonya ni Wamel, yung dating state auditor, dito sa inilalatag ng prosecution, no, sa Article 1?
3: Well, that was very important because Attorney Wamel testified on the irregularities, on the disbursement, and liquidation of confidential fund, no? Paulit-ulit na babanggit kanina yung Joint Circular 2015-01. Ito po ay ang participating agencies dito include COA, GOCC, DILG, DND, And there's another one, no? Mm-hmm. This is intended for regulating the use and liquidation of confidential funds and intelligence funds, no? Mm-hmm. So apparently, ang purpose nitong joint circular na ito is to be observed by the agencies who were granted confidential fund. And that is why iniisa-isa kanina ni Attorney Kapunan yung mga documents na na-submit sa COA in line with the disbursement and liquidation. Mm-hmm. Kasama dyan, of course, yung disbursement voucher, mm-hmm, cheque, certification, and then accomplishment report, and also liquidation reports. Mm-hmm. Etong liquidation reports, dito naka-attach yung maraming acknowledgement receipts. And I remember during the first day, tinanong si Attorney Wamel, ano yung naging significant observations mo, no? And I remember three significant observations that he shared in his testimony. One, kapag daw may payment of reward, dapat may evidence of success. Mm. So, according to him, walang evidence of success, no? So, that's part of the irregularity which he was discussing. Number two, yun daw purchases are supposed to be supported by official receipts and or sales invoices, no? Pero apparently, ang sinubmit are merely acknowledgement receipts. Ito yung parang declarative na sinasabi ng recipient that I received this amount of money, ganun lang. Tapos may pangalan and then pirma. And among those acknowledgement receipts, itong mga recipients which names are odd, no? Mm-hmm. Na ginamit ni Attorney Kapunan kahapon in sampling some of the voluminous records, no? So, third naman, we will remember na yung first part ng presentation ni Attorney Kapunan is on the first check of the OVP. Mm-hmm. That pertains to December 2022 check na dapat ma-disburse until December 31, 2022. Pero nung nag-liquidate sila, yung ibang acknowledgement receipts were dated December 2023. Mm-hmm. So, paano nangyari yun? Mm-hmm. The disbursement was supposed to be from December 20 to 31 of 2022 only. But based on their liquidation, the some of the acknowledgement receipts were even dated as December of 2023. So, at least itong tatlong to, ni-raise niya, hinighlight niya to support his position na irregular yung naging disbursement and even liquidation of confidential fund of both the OVP and the DepEd. No? Mm-hmm. Apparently, Maan, mm-hmm, kahit yung kunento ko kanina pertains to the last quarter of 2022 of OVP. Mm-hmm. If you will review yung mga naging testimony niya for the three quarters of 2023 ng OVP at three quarters din ng 2023 ng DepEd. Mm-hmm. Almost the same observation. Ulitin natin, walang evidence of success ang payment of reward, walang official receipt or sales invoice ang purchases, and the liquidation documents or the documents evidencing payments is beyond the supposed date of disbursement, no? So, almost same observation siya, mm-hmm, for the entire 612.5 million pesos. That represents the confidential fund of both the OVP, that is 125 million times 4, and the DepEd, which is 37.5 million times 3. That's, mm-hmm, the totality of 612.5 million, mm-hmm, confidential fund.
1: Pero Congressman Luistro, lumalabas din ano na may pag-uusap pala itong COA ICFAO at ang Office of the Vice President at ang DepEd na noong nalaman nila na posibleng mabigyan sila ng audit observation memorandum o yung OAM o AOM, sinabihan ano kanina lumabas din sa testimonyo ni Wamil na nakiusap yung opisina ni VP Sara Duterte na bigyan na lang sila ng audit inquiry.
3: Tapos noong that is correct.
1: Noong ibibigay na yung AOM, biglang ayaw nila i-receive yung AOM at may mga inamyendahan doon sa mga dokumentong kanilang ibinigay. Hindi po ba red flag na yun, yung incidenting yan?
3: Well, ano bang comment kanina ni Attorney Wamil? I think he did not go to the extent of saying what constitutes that act of the officials of OVP or DepEd in requesting for an audit query instead of AOM, no? Yun ang sinabi. Pero he didn't go beyond that statement. Basta kwento lang niya that prior to the issuance of AOM, these officials requested na kung kakailanganing issuance sila ng AOM, baka pwede na audit query na lang or audit inquiry, no? I think it's for you, Sandro and Maan, how you will interpret that, no? Mm-hmm. Pero if we take away this kind of attitude from what was testified to by Attorney Wamil, iwanan natin yan, no? I-apply natin itong situation na to in a general situation. If you try to prevent the investigation of an office or even quasi-judicial office, apparently that constitutes obstruction of justice, no? The idea at least. Mm-hmm. Except that, I understand na hindi pa naman ito talagang kaso when that happened, but we leave it up to the general public how they will appreciate those actions testified to by Attorney Wamil, no? Bakit mo naman, why would they try to influence COA on their responsibilities by saying na audit query na lang instead of an AOM, no? Mm-hmm. But nevertheless, what is important, hindi naman nagpa-impluwensya ang COA because they went on issuing the AOM or the audit observation memo, no? We didn't want to prejudge this action that was testified to by Attorney Wamil, but like what I have said, kung ilayo natin to sa sitwasyon ng OVP and DepEd, and let's apply it in a general situation, no? Ang unang maiisip mo is whether or not the action constitutes obstruction of justice.
1: Mm-hmm. 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
3: That's correct. At kagaya din ng sinabi kanina ni Attorney Wamil, nawawala itong mga resibo at sales invoice ng mga tindahan na ayon nga sa'yo, binilhan nitong mga medicines and other supplies. Instead, ang inilakip lang dito sa liquidation report are acknowledgement receipts. Katunayan na may tinanggap na certain amount itong taong ito. So, tama ka on your observation, Sandro. 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But this is just our observation. We are not saying that it actually constitutes the allegation in the articles of impeachment, no? Wala po tayong conclusion na ganyan. We are just reiterating the same observation ng ating testigo kanina during the trial.
2: Yung mga acknowledgement receipts po ba na yan ay registered? O yung ito'y nabibili sa mga bookstore, di ba may ganun? Hindi,
1: parang sulat kamay nga.
2: Sulat kamay lang ba?
3: We cannot even say if these suppliers were duly registered, no? Kasi sabi nga ng ating testigo, hindi naka-disclose kung saan binili, sino nag-supply. He even said, hindi naman po confidential yung binilhan. Ang confidential po ay yung paggagamitan. So there is really no challenge with respect to disclosing itong mga tindahan or suppliers ng foods, medicines, and other supplies.
1: At bukod pa yung partner, yung punto, Mama Gerville, yung punto na nakalagay pala doon sa circular, bawal gamitin sa hospitalization, sa pagbili ng gamot, yung confidential funds.
2: So, pero meron.
3: That is correct. Pero may exception dyan. Kung kaya mo siyang i-connect dun sa purpose ng confidential fund, which is information gathering, promotion of peace and order, national security related activity, pwede naman. But the problem is, wala ding documents which establish the connection of these purchases with the supposed purpose of confidential fund, no? Ito yung sinasabi lagi ni Attorney Kapunan. Pag humingi ka ng pera sa nanay mo to buy a certain project, and then instead, ginamit mo siyang pampaparlor or pambili ng makeup, that is a scam. So, because you did not use the money, nabudol si nanay kasi hindi ginamit yung pera dun sa napag-usapan nila na intention why the mother is giving money to the child or to the student, no? Ito naman, confidential fund, ang purpose ng public fund. So, the question really is on whether or not there was compliance in Joint Circular 2015-01, because that is the regulation or the law which actually controls and regulates the disbursement. Ano nga yun eh, kasama pa doon yung entitlement, disbursement, liquidation of confidential and intelligence fund.
2: Hiniling na rin ni Attorney Kapunan po, no, na ipasabina, di ba?
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2: Ang oras, eksakto, alas 5 ng hapon.
4: Oras sa tid sa inyo ng Playtime Entertainment, born for happiness.

0: Malaki yung variety. This year we have the usual 10 short
1: opo.
0: 10 short films, no? Dalawang programs, yes. Shorts, shorts A, shorts B, so tick for 5 yon. Tapos yung feature, yung full length section, we have 9 full lengths sa mga yan. So and as in the past, you may selection committee talaga eh. May selection committee yung film festival.
1: Yes.
0: And sila yung pumipili nung may dalawang separate selection committees.
1: Okay.
0: Meron for full length at meron for shorts.
1: Yes.
0: So, yung mga sa selection, yung mga bago napili yung full length, dumaan muna, nag-submit ng, I don't know kung ilan ba, mga 2 to 3, I think just under 300 entries,
1: opo.
0: No?
1: Mm-mm.
0: Ang nag-submit, tapos, and then, of that, sinala.
1: Sinortlist na
0: Sinortlist ng mga 20,
1: opo.
0: Tapos nag-film lab lahat ng 20. I ran the film lab.
1: Okay.
0: Basically, script development, 20 of us, 20 of the, of the filmmakers, tapos ako, so we were about 21, so we ran it like basically a film, a script writing workshop class.
1: Opa.
0: So binasa lahat yung scripts na yon, and then naglahat kami, nag-feedback sa isa't isang scripts.
1: Mm-mm.
0: And then after that, went to first revision, second revision, tapos final screen, full drafts, first draft screenplay.
1: Opo.
0: Yung first draft na yun, yung 20, sinabmit sa selection committee, at yung at from that, from there, pumili sila ng that's where they chose the final
2: 10. Grabe, di ba, Paul, gabi-gabi.
0: About 6 weeks yun. That's about 6 or 8 weeks. Ito mo malala. Last year yun yung film lab. That was about 6 weeks.
1: Opo.
0: 6 weeks. Tapos, So, pero very intensive. It was hardcore talagang screenwriting workshop.
2: Kaya pala, yung mga entries na nakakapanayam natin sa programa, Papa Awel, mga kapamilya, diba gabi-gabi, every time na after nung guesting ng mga artista, ng mga director, bilib na bilib tayo at 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year's entries po, no?
0: We have a selection committee. So ako I run the film lab, tapos after nung nagawa na nga yung 20 na yon, sinubmit lahat sa selection committee na. Hindi ako kasali doon sa selection committee. There were five members of that committee. Although I was coordinating with them kasi I was on top of that thing, parang just coordinating, telling them basically kung ito yung mga but sila yung nag-review and they looked at it and then they chose.
2: Totoo. Opo. Pero nasa stars ako kay Derek.
1: Yes.
2: Kasi I remember 2014, parang ako yung nag-host nung mga parang screening and yung mga premiere nights ng Hari ng Tondo. Yes, opo. 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
1: Yeah.
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1: 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Especially, I salute you and honor you because ang advocacy nyo maibalik ang mga moviegoers sa sinihan. 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
0: Yun nga ang ano, thank you. But yung ano, that's a major issue. Mm-hmm. Hindi lang dito sa Pilipinas, all over the world, yung yung decreasing audiences sa theater, sa sinehan. Mm-hmm. Eh, alanganin mang, you know, parang ngayon, ang hinahan, ang parang naging ano na rin, ewan ko sa ibang bansa, pero dito, but it's also happening in other countries. Pero parang, ang nangyayari kasi parang, kailangan talagang big event film ka before, you know, because everybody is making materials, di ba? From the larger scale, the Odyssey, hanggang Opo. TikTok. You Opo. Know, everybody is, lahat competing for everybody's mm-hmm. attention. Kaya, noon dati, ang problema was piracy, o kaya, or the beginnings of the internet age. Kaya, yun lang. O kaya mga video-video. 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It's really everybody is ano, making, you know, Opo. Making movies. Eh. Kaya, it's an ano. So, I think ang importante to, sana, and we can also could try to hope to convince the audience na to bumalik sa sinihan to see Philippine films. Mm-hmm. Kasi yung the Philippine experience, kasi kwento natin ito. Mm-hmm. You know, kasi, you know, hindi mo naman, syempre, maganda talaga to go watch big event films. Mm-hmm. And sometimes we have those also, di ba? Yung mga malaking epic, historical epic, mga ganun. 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So the other direction nga, and we hope na, you know, it's interesting personal filmmaking. Mm-mm. Personal films na talagang small scale, pero really yung hindi yung the usual popcorn type of movies na di ba main commercial na ano, it's more personal. Opo. More independent spirited. So yun ang hope, you know, we really I think Cinemalaya has proven na meron talagang yes. ano doon, may audience for that. Totoo, so for correct. The last 22 years.
2: 22 you know, years,
0: so,
2: yes.
0: So na develop yung Cinemalaya. So it's and this year is a continuation of that. Opo. And I think we have really a good bunch of films na
2: right, yes.
0: nine of the full lengths at saka 10 of the ano short Opo. Films.
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0: 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iyong experience, yung so both ways, no? 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At saka, you, kasi, for practical purposes, una-una, well, the real purpose is, syempre, we want to see kung ano yung take mo, kung ano yung nararamdaman mo, so, yung gusto mo i-share sa manunood about yung take do sa mga nakikita mo sa everyday lives natin, no? Yung buhay natin, yung ating condition, you know, social condition, human condition. That's one. Pero also, for practical purposes, dapat it's something you really want to do kasi ang habang, ang laking nakakapagod gumawa ng pelikula, mahaba yung process, yung research, yung writing, the script development that takes a long time, tapos yung tapos yung pre-production, tapos the shooting, post, tapos the post, you're talking about at least 6 months, di ba? Mm-hmm. Or sometimes more, di ba? Minsan it can go 2 years, depende sa the raising of the funds and all of that. So, at saka ang daming nagtatanong sa'yo ng questions, and kung hindi mo talaga gustong gawin ito, baka mawalan ka ng gana. So, okay, magiging parang ano ka lang, parang sumusunod ka na lang sa gusto ng producer or you know, it has to be something personal to you. Mm-hmm. Something personally meaningful and important and something na talagang you care about. Yun ang ano, yun ang ina-advise ko. The other thing also is, I think it really helps kung hindi lang pelikula ang buhay natin eh. So, hindi talagang I think it's good to keep, to watch other films and you know to practice, make your own. Importante lahat 'yon. Pero we also have to be kumbaga involved in sa nangyayari, whether you know in our communities, in the country's affairs, whatever. I'm not saying maging political, pero involved ka, alam mo
2: nangyayari, may social
0: aware
2: relevance.
0: Ka, aware ka. Mm-hmm. And you know and yung awareness eh, hindi lang sa nangyayari, pero also yung curious ka, nag-aaral ka, nagbabasa ka, you know, nakikinig ka ng music, you know, you read whatever, I mean history, literature, you know, local history or foreign other, you know, world history, okay, literature, local literature, international literature. So parang nakikita mo you're connected then with other people,
2: parang may sustansya.
1: Totoo naman.
0: So hindi tumitigil yun eh,
2: in learning, yes.
0: Whether or not nagtapos ka, I mean hindi nagtatapos yung pag yung learning, di ba?
2: Correct.
0: Yeah, whether or not nag-aral, nagtapos ka formally.
1: Correct.
0: Just continue, you educate yourself.
2: Totoo.
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0: bago even that early we were doing EGL hours.
1: Oh,
0: 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Not there were a few days na medyo long days pero yeah. Not really ano, siguro mga 3 days mga ganon. Okay. 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Those were the days. Tapos well, to be fair, hindi lang naman kami yun. See, ano, pati ang alam ko pati even sila Peke Galiaga
1: yes.
0: Shooting were uh-huh. Shooting like that uh-huh. Very organized uh-huh. Tapos ang after that and then naging you know, through the years, syempre 28 shooting days, I was thinking, yung, usually, with kasi ang contract mother ko noon sa niya, 15 shooting, ang contract sa'yo would be 15, let's say, 30 shooting days within 45 calendar days, whichever comes first. Kung mauna yung one or the other doon, tapos na ang contract mo, she has to negotiate another contract with you kung tapos. That way, she kept everybody kaya natatapos.
1: Wow.
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2: ako.
0: Binibili is your time.
2: Correct. Mm-hmm. Ang binabayaran yung oras.
0: Kaya ano, pero yun ang contract. 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May commitment ang production to finish 28 shooting days or 45 calendar days, whichever comes first. Mm-hmm. And kung hindi matapos yun, you at kung kailangan kang tapusin doon, then we have to negotiate another contract with you.
2: But Eddie Garcia Lo na pala before, no? Pero hindi, wala pa naman before, pero may ganun na kayong practice talaga.
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2: and
0: produce.
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0: 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So,
1: 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Di ba naman po? Tsaka yung integrity of the production.
0: I mean, if they could do a movie in 2 days, hindi ko talaga, I don't know how I could do one.
1: Opo. 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
7: dito mo mapapakinggan sa Radyo Patrol Balita alas 7. 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
7: Mga balitang kumpirmado, sigurado. DZMM. 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Alam na dis!
1: Nagpapatuloy po ating programa. Marami ng excited. 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Nagbabalik din po ang Ever Laughable, Papa Awel Paz.
2: Kasama pa rin ang kapartner sa pagkalat ng mga pinaka-latest na ganap sa showbiz. 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Ako po, si Jaiho.
1: And the chairman is here ng Cinemalaya Competition and Monitoring Committee. Direk, ano po mga abang po ngayong 22nd Cinemalaya?
0: Well, sa itong Cinemalaya, well, we have a really strong opening and closing film. Yeah. Yung Enjoy Your Stay is an opening film. Filipiniana is a closing film. Mm-hmm. Pareho yung they both went international. Nag Berlin Film Festival. Mm-hmm. At saka, you know, they feature really, you know, really good stories and good casts. Mm-hmm. Tapos yung aside from the films ito, meron pa kaming symposium on artificial intelligence. It's going to be a full day yata, I think, no, 9 to or about 6 hours in this.
1: Wow.
0: It's an in-depth intensive on artificial intelligence. Yung mga pag-uusapan.
1: Yes.
0: It's going to be run by Film Academy of the Philippines.
1: Wow.
0: In Cinemalaya. Tapos ang mga guests will be lawyers and then mga creatives.
1: Wow.
0: Mga people, you know, kasi
1: yes,
0: it's getting to be a topic
1: of course very interesting and relevant as well.
0: Yung the good things and the
1: pros and cons,
0: the dangers about
1: yes,
0: it, diba? Tapos and then of course the films. We have 9 full-length films. Babanggitin ko lang yung mga pelikula, two valid IDs.
1: Mm-hmm.
0: Which is
2: Mamang Pokwang.
0: Which is Pokwang, tapos directed by Maan Dagnalan.
1: Mm-hmm.
0: And this is by Maan Dagnalan at saka ano ba yung si Ras.
1: Mm-hmm.
0: Abet Ras, no?
1: Yeah,
0: Ras. And then this parang it's a social realist drama. Ang Animal, directed by Dustin Celestino.
1: Yes, nag-guest din po sila dito sa amin.
0: Tapos ang Ganggang by J.L.
1: Yes,
0: Burgos.
1: Nag-guest din po.
0: Hand of God by Mark Duane Angos.
2: Ruru Madrid.
1: Yes.
0: Mag-iina. Ito, Jackie Lou Blanco.
1: Wow.
0: Janine Gutierrez.
1: Yun.
0: Kakasayawan.
2: Yes.
0: This
2: Adrian
0: is by Alpha Habon. Coming of age.
1: Yeah. Yes.
0: Tayo lang ang nakakaalam.
1: Priest and Driver story po yata yan.
0: Parang partner sila. Tapos
1: yes,
0: isa is
1: yung tayo lang nakakaalam. So, tama, nag-guess din po.
0: Parang medyo may sakit yung isa.
1: Yes.
0: So it's, you know, it's about yung difficulties, kasi
1: tama,
0: it's an LGBT story. It's
1: yes,
0: difficulties of the situation of yung isa.
1: Balance.
0: Tapos yung status rejected,
1: si Ruby Ruiz.
0: Pan Pascual. It's about
2: Alessandro De Rossi.
0: A senior who wants to, the dream of
1: yes,
0: having a relationship with a foreigner. Tapos Tirik,
1: ayan na 'yon yung pare.
0: Kay ano? may Padilla.
2: Rocco
0: yes. Si ano to, Rocco Nacino at saka Floyd Tena.
1: Yes.
0: Isang
1: pare at driver. Yes.
0: Okay. Tapos, yon. And then we have the ten short films. No? Yung ten short films, they were all submitted as finished products. Hindi sila, they didn't go through script development, pero they were finished. They gawa na yun. And then, sinubmitted. Pinili yun na selection committee.
1: Yes.
0: They're also good. I mean, I'm really excited kasi napanood ko na rin yung mga short films. It's a good selection. We're really excited to share all of these films, all of these 19 works with everybody. So sana manood kayo ng Cinemalaya this year. August 6 is the opening, and the opening films August 6 and ceremonies. August 7 is the first day of screenings of all the films. Tapos hanggang August 18.
1: Yay! Naku, thank you very much po, Direk Carlos Siguion Reyna, ang Cinemalaya Competition and Monitoring Committee Chairman po. Napaka makabulon. Sabi nga namin, bitin ang oras, sana meron pa tayong isang buong oras ng Film 101 with Direk Carlos, di ba? Thank you po.
0: Salamat.
1: Thank you very much po.
2: Salamat po.
1: Yes.
2: Bongga-bongga ng ating Tuesday evening, mga kapamilya. Mm-mm. 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Sana may ganun tayong episode, no?
1: Yun na nga. 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
0: Yeah, pareho. Okay,
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0: Carlos or Carlitos.
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1: Yes. Nako, thank you very much po. 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